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2: Top stories this on. A dual UK Iranian national is still being questioned over a suspected terror plot near an RAF base in Gloucestershire. Counter-terror officers arrested the 25-year-old on suspicion of preparing terrorist acts. On Sunday, five British men were detained near RAF Fairford and have since been released under investigation. Our correspondent Amelia Harper has more.
3: Relevant to the point about the fact that police are considering all angles, including foreign state involvement, Andy Burnham said that there are strong indications that Iran played a part in what happened at RAF Fairford.
2: An investigation is underway in the US after two failed attempts to execute a female death row inmate by lethal injection. Krista Pike's execution in Tennessee was halted after lawyers claimed she was still alive and audibly snoring. A security guard who stopped a terrorist getting into a Manchester synagogue says he thought he was going to die after being stabbed three times. Andrew Franks has been honoured for bravery after warning worshippers at Heaton Park to lock the doors and holding off the 35-year-old attacker a year ago. He had already killed one man and was later shot dead. Talks aimed at resolving the Drumcree parade dispute have ended without agreement. The row centres on whether a march should return along the mainly nationalist Garvaghy Road, and it's headed for court now on Monday after talks with the Northern Ireland Secretary. The Orange Order says the situation remains as it has been, while residents remain opposed. Chief Constable John Boucher says his officers are focused on keeping the peace.
4: The position in Portadown remains challenging and complex, but the central fact is that despite very significant tensions, there has been no violence.
2: In football, Wales kept Erling Haaland quiet and ended a six-game winless run. They beat Norway 2-1 in the Nations League in Cardiff. And the Duchess of Sussex has launched a £112 advent calendar. It contains a selection of Meghan's luxury jams, as inspired by her mansion in California, apparently. From Sky News, I'm Barry Weir.
5: Alright you, it's Scott Clark and it's officially Friday. I'm back on for this early bit. Let's get underway with Ella Langley.

0: cigarettes tonight or 50.
1: It's Hits Radio. Playing Alex Warren and Carry You Home. And good morning. How are you? It's Scott Clark with you through the night. And it's Friday, which is just a wonderful feeling, isn't it? It really is. Not only because we are that close to the weekend, but apparently, scientifically proven, I want to talk about this this morning with you, that we are all at least 80% more motivated and happier here on a Friday than any other day of the week. And I love this because it can't quite be 100%, can it? Nothing can be 100%. If something is 100%, it's flawless, right? And you know what? You know that something will happen today to not make it 100%. So there we go, 80% more happier and productive on a Friday. If that is you for the night shift today, hopefully it's the last one of the week for you. Come on, you got this. I've got Clean Bandit on the way. Let's get underway with this from Sienna Spyro, her latest. This is brilliant. It's Great Expectation.

0: Scott Clark through the night until Hits Radio Breakfast with Flettys, Will and James here from 6am this morning.
1: And coming up in the next 10 minutes before half one, I've got a great throwback from the Sugar Babes and Olivia Dean, whose mammoth year continues. So easy to fall in love is on in a bit.
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early bit of Friday morning, Zara Larsson and Midnight Sun, and it is Scott Clark with you here through the night. And you know what? I'm kind of on board with Somba, right? I love this guy. And he has basically said to all of his fans this summer that they need to be a little bit moodier, because that's his whole thing, right? Like, you cannot be too happy, which is very much the mantra I sort of live by, to be honest with you. I don't think people call me miserable, but you know what? You've got to keep it real, haven't you? It's Somba, and my body isn't ready. I guess it doesn't help that we're all up at this hour.

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2: It's Hits Radio with me. It's Scott Clark. Just played your Beyonce, Texas Hold'em. Happy belated birthday to her, by the way, a couple of weeks ago. She turned 45. And Jay-Z, her husband, putting all of us blokes to shame. You know, like we'd maybe get some flowers or a nice gift. He was on stage at Tottenham Hotspur. She was there supporting him, and he got a whole stadium of people to sing to her. All right, mate. No one loves a flex that hard. Justin Bieber on the way, and Taylor Swift as well, to play before 2 this morning.
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11: Class, it's been reported that if we keep using water like we are now, by 2055 we could be short by 5 billion litres a day.
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0: Scott Clark here through the night, early hours with Justin Bieber and Love Yourself for Friday. I've got a great throwback on the way in a second from Pink after this, the new one from Teddy Swims, who, like me, just over a year ago, became a dad for the first time, and he said that's really inspired his new album, which is incredible. But he's also going out on a 3-month world tour at the start of the year, maybe to get himself away from them night feeds and nappy changes. Fair play to you, mate. I like it. I respect the hustle. This is brilliant. Teddy Swims. New stuff. It's called Perfect Man.
1: There's

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1: And on the way after two, it's the 2nd of October now, so I feel like we can start to talk Christmas and the wackiest advent calendars. Yeah, they're all out there in the world. Literally right now, you can get one. We're going to talk about this. Plus, I've got a wicked tune straight after two to power you through the night shift.
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20: Top stories this on. A dual UK Iranian national has been arrested in connection with the suspected terror plot at RAF Fairford. It follows the detention of five men outside the airbase in Gloucestershire at the weekend. They have since been bailed. Yesterday, the Prime Minister confirmed there were strong indications Iran played a part. Our reporter Amelia Harper says the man was held yesterday afternoon.
21: We are told he was arrested in Westminster in London on suspicion of preparing terrorism acts. They have also said that a second man, who is a UK national, has also been questioned under caution.
20: Hundreds of prisoners are being freed from jails across England and Wales as part of an early release scheme to ease overcrowding. Some are celebrating and thanking Andy Burnham as they get out. An investigation is to take place after a US death row inmate was taken to hospital after an attempt to execute her by two lethal injections failed. Krista Pike was sentenced to death for killing a classmate in 1995. Her legal team filed an emergency motion to halt her execution, saying she was audibly snoring. Bill Lee is the governor of Tennessee.
22: It's the most difficult of circumstances as it relates to the sentence that should have been carried out by the state. It's a tragedy, and it's deeply disturbing to me. The people deserve better than that, and we're going to make sure that happens.
20: An ex-teacher who groomed and sexually abused a boy she tutored has been jailed for 7 years. Deborah Franklin, who's 65, preyed on her victim for 3 years in the 90s, starting when he was just 9 years old. Britain's long-term borrowing costs have hit their highest level since early 1998. Bond yields are effectively the interest rate in the markets, and they've risen because of the effects of the Iran war. And in sport, football, Wales have ended their six-match winless run by beating Norway 2-1 in the Nations League. Dan James and Nico Williams scored the hosts' goals in Cardiff after they'd fallen behind to Oscar Bobb's first-half strike. From Sky News, I'm Barry Weir.
0: 2 a.m. It's Scott Clark here through the night for Friday morning with Lewis Capaldi in a bit after Shakira.

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1: I bring her coffee in the morning. She brings me in a piece. I take her out to fancy restaurants. She takes the sadness out of me. I make her cards on her birthday. She makes me a better man. I take her water when she's thirsty.

It's Hits Radio, playing Sia and Chandelier. It is Scott Clark with you for the early hours of Friday, 2nd of October. Today, we're only like, an hour and a bit into that. But these I am seeing everywhere right now. In fact, anything Christmassy, if you're going into any sort of shop over the weekend, you're going to see Christmas, all right? It's time to get involved. There we go. I said it. And the award for the wackiest

advent calendar of 2026. This year, my friend goes to Sainsbury's and shout out to them. What could you possibly try and get in an advent calendar that you've most probably never done before? Well, Sainsbury's, they've done it this year. A mince pie advent calendar. Yes. 25 doors of different flavoured mince pies. Oh, my days. Sign me up, please. If my other half is listening at this hour, maybe up with a baby, you know what I want for advent. Okay, right, new music. This literally came out only over an hour ago. James Blunt is back and very apt with his appearance on Celebrity Traitors last night, which, by the way, we're going to talk about more in a bit. This is called Circles. Brand new music for you now. Do you ever

0: This is Hits Radio with me, Scott Clark, through the night until Hits Radio Breakfast with Flair East, Will and James here from 6am this morning. And coming up with me before 2:30, I've got a great throwback from Outkast, Alex Warren's latest, and Ray, Where Is My Husband? It plays here next.
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next summer, which I'm very excited for. Alex Warren. That is Fever Dream, and it's Scott Clark with you this morning. It is Friday, so if you're feeling it now, if you've hit that night shift slump, don't worry. It's the best day of the week, isn't it? We're going to celebrate that at 3 a.m. this morning with a whole hour of throwbacks. Cannot wait to do that. And here's some new music for you right now from Adela. This song everywhere at the moment on your socials. This is Ain't in LA.

0: It's Hits Radio. And I just played you Adele with Someone Like You, and we're expecting new music from her next year, apparently. The rumour's rife for that. That'd be great, wouldn't it? Talking to new music, The Script are back, their new one before three. And I'm going to power you through the night shift slump with Calvin Harris. Blessings next.
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o'clock through the night until Hits Radio Breakfast with Fletty's Will and James here from 6am this morning. And right now, I want to get you this brand new stuff from The Script. It's so good to have these boys back. By the way, if you've not seen them live, oh my days, heading out on a big tour later on this year. Dates, we're looking in London, Birmingham, Nottingham, Newcastle, Glasgow. They're going to be all over the place, and they are so good live. This is called Scars Aligned.

0: morning, ready to go with the best hour of radio in the whole land. 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
22: The top stories this are. A fresh arrest has been made over a suspected terror plot at RAF Fairfords, with a UK-Iranian dual national being detained. He's being questioned on suspicion of preparation of terrorist acts. Police say they're looking at all possible angles, including possible foreign state involvement. A lawyer for a death row inmate who suffered two failed attempts to execute her with lethal injections says she's getting life-saving medical care. Krista Pike was sentenced to death for killing a classmate in 1995, but her execution was halted after her lawyers claimed she was alive and audibly snoring. The governor of Tennessee says an investigation will be launched. Her attorney, Randy Spivey, says the whole process was botched.
23: Last night, the execution team attempted to establish an IV line for an hour. I counted at least seven needles used in her left arm alone, one of which appeared to be bent when it was pulled from her arm after an unsuccessful attempt.
22: Talks aimed at resolving the Drumcree parade dispute have ended without agreement on a way forward. The Orange Order says the situation remains as it has been, while Garvaghy Road residents say their opposition to the march hasn't changed. A fresh court hearing over the parade is now due on Monday. Wales have ended their six-match winless run by beating Norway 2-1 in the Nations League. They've fallen behind to Oscar Bob's first-half strike before Dan James got one back, and then Nico Williams grabbed what turned out to be the winner.
24: I know with them going 1-0 up early as well, it was easy for our heads to go down, but we never did that. You know, we showed who we are, what we can do, and yeah, a deserved win.
22: and the Republic of Ireland threw away a two-goal advantage to draw 2-2 with Austria in their Nations League match in Dublin. The game was briefly interrupted as pro-Palestinian protesters threw tennis balls onto the pitch. Tony Parrott scored two for the hosts, but their opponents recovered with two goals in 6 second-half minutes. From Sky News, I'm Barry Weir.
0: Oh, I'm so up for this morning. It's just gone 3 a.m. and it's time for a whole hour of throwbacks with me. It's Scott Clark with you this morning, underway with Corona.

Friday morning, which means it always sounds a little bit better, doesn't it, on a Friday? Just got you Katy Perry and The One That Got Away. Hey, Wide Awake crew, what's your plans for Friday morning? You're night shifting? Are you non-sleeping? Give me a shout, let me know, and I'll give you a mention soon. Panic at the Disco coming up soon. I've got some JoJo as well after this from Mel C. What a tune. This is Never Be The Same Again.

0: It is Friday morning and we are getting it going, whether you're mid-slump in the night shift, if you're non-sleeping today. Wide Awake crew, thanks for getting in touch with me. Just like Trucker Bell, who's been on every single morning this week. Hey to Josh as well, him and the fam off on holiday. Scott, can you say hi to us? Yes, consider it done. And hi to Alan as well, grafting through till 7 this morning, and then the weekend starts. Love that for you, Alan. All right, Justin Timberlake soon, and Ollie Mears as well on the 3am throwback scene.
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found the Shapeshifters and Lola's theme, and now it feels like the weekend, which kind of, we're nearly there, aren't we? Especially if you're a night shifter and you're clocking off at 6 this morning. This is the final countdown to the weekend for you. Kings of Leon saying, after this from Shawn Mendes, this is Stitches.

0: on the throwback. Don't worry about having a black coffee at 3 a.m. in the morning. Just keep us on for the biggest throwbacks in the mix every single day. Mary usually does it, and it's Scott Clark here for Friday with the Wide Awake crew. More of your mentions coming up before four, and I've got Blue to play, Ellie Goulding, and a great tune from the weekend. Very apt, as we're nearly there. Next on the throwback.
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It's the Hits Radio Throwback. Playing that from the weekend and Daft Punk, I Feel It Coming. And I'm getting excited now because we're nearly at the weekend, right? Especially if you're night shifted right now. It is Scott Clark here and the Wide Awake crew. Thank you so much for all your mentions this morning. Just like Sophie, first time ever listening to the throwback at this time. Thanks for that, Sophie. Hi to Remy as well, who's just finished work. Oh, this hour. Come on. Oh, and this brilliant message from Tom. Can you please play a weekend anthem, Scott? Yes, consider it done. Here now.

0: Scott Clark through the night until Hits Radio Breakfast with Fletty's Will and James here from 6 a.m. this morning. And that's me wrapping up on the throwback with Lost Frequencies. And listen, if you need this motivation again at any time during the day, just get on our app Rayo and just search for the throwback, and you can have these mixes all weekend long. Yeah, you can thank me later for that. All right, it's Scott Clark back doing a whole hour of throwbacks again Monday morning from 3.
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15: Top stories this hour. We still haven't had a motive confirmed for the near disaster on the flight from Dubai to Tel Aviv. Saudi Arabia said its initial investigation indicated the co-pilot assaulted the captain. The US president has claimed Iran may be linked. The plane plummeted 14,000 feet before two off-duty pilots made an emergency landing. Mika Bauman was on the flight and says she thought she was going to die.
16: Chaos and screaming. Everyone was screaming. It was like just an instinct, like... I don't know if I would have expected me to scream like that. I was alone. I didn't know anyone there. And I screamed at the top of my lungs, and everyone did.
15: A dual UK-Iranian national has been arrested in connection with a suspected terror plot at RAF Fairford. It follows the detention of five men outside the airbase in Gloucestershire at the weekend. They have since been bailed. 1 year on from the Heaton Park terror attack in Manchester, one of the survivors wants the Prime Minister to do more to tackle anti-Semitism online. Yoni Finlay was hit by a stray bullet as he barricaded the door of a synagogue. A legal challenge in the Drumcree parade dispute in Portadown is now expected in court on Monday. Talks aimed at breaking the stalemate ended without agreement last night. Residents on the Garvaghy Road in Portadown have blocked the routes since Monday, despite the Parades Commission initially giving the Orange Order the go-ahead for the march. In recent days, residents have been joined by supporters, including musicians like Charles Hendy from the Merry Wallopers.
3: Here to support communities in general, because this community is doing it right. It's one of the most important things nowadays is community. And fair play to them all. We're here to lift spirits if we can.
15: Britain's long-term borrowing costs have hit their highest level since early 1998. Bond yields are effectively the interest rate in the markets, and they've risen because of the effects of the Iran war. And in football, Wales have ended their six-match winless run by beating Norway 2-1 in the Nations League. Dan James and Nico Williams scored for the hosts' goals in Cardiff after they'd fallen behind Oscar Bob's first half strike. From Sky News, I'm Barry Weir.
0: Okay, it's nearly daylight. Good morning, it's Scott Clark. Just gone 4am here on Hits Radio. Back to the tunes now with Lewis Capaldi and Stay Love.

Very apt playing that on a Friday morning. Coldplay and Beyonce. Hymn for the weekend. And if you're a night shifter and you're clocking off at 6, not long to go now before your weekend starts, right? It's Scott Clark, good morning. It's Radio Live. And you know what? We're celebrating here the fact that it is Friday and that Hits Radio Live is back. And now we're well and truly into October. Next month, this is happening, the UK's biggest pop party. I know we're biased because, you know, I work here and say that. But if you've ever been to Hits Radio Live over the last few years, you know how big these shows have got. So much so, Manchester has now completely sold out. But there's still a few tickets left for Birmingham happening on Friday, November 20th. Here's who's joining us. Jason Derulo. He's going to be at Hits Radio Live in Brum. So are the Sugar Babes. Bringing big throwback energy. Oh, the script. These boys are great live. Tiny Temper. Can't wait to see him again. John Newman. He is back. Clementine Douglas. Love her. Making her Hits Radio Live debut. And December 10 as well. Will be with us at Hits Radio Live in Birmingham. And if you want to be there, it's a great, perfect gig for the family, right? It's so good. Hitsradio.co.uk, but be quick. Like I say, Manchester now completely sold out. And I know that's a bit of a flex, isn't it? This lady going to be there with us at Hits Radio Live in Manny. It's Katie B.

0: Stacey Abrams, That's So True, here on Hits Radio for the early hours of Friday morning, and the day is upon us.
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0: Scott Clark, it's Friday, which means tonight at 5 p.m. someone is winning a life-changing amount of money. We've been talking about this all week. If you haven't entered yet, come on, what are you playing at? It's Friday, time is running out. £700,000 is up for grabs. You could save £500,000, just have that sat there, and still have £200,000 to go crazy with. This is the sort of mad amount of money that I'm on about right now. So if you haven't entered yet, like I said, tonight at 5, we close the line. 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Good luck. And coming up before 4:30 this morning, I've got a great throwback from the script and Alex Warren, Ordinary, on the way next.
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need eventually. So if our time is running out, day after day, we'll make the mundane a masterpiece. Oh my, my, oh my, my love, I take one look at you, you're taking me out.

0: And that is Midnight Sun here on Hits Radio. Early hours of Friday morning, and something scientifically proven today that I want to talk to you about on a Friday. And it's not going to surprise you, to be honest with you, but something very British alongside that. After I play you this, Taylor Swift, her new one. 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

0: good morning. It's Hits Radio with me, Scott Clark, until you wake up with Fleur, East and James. They're back this morning from 6. And you know what? It's Friday today, isn't it? Happy Friday and all of that. Apparently, this is great. Scientifically proven that we're all at least 80% happier, right? And more productive on a Friday than any other day of the week, which you kind of get, right? Because it's a Friday, we're nearly at the weekend, could very much be the final working day of the week for you. But what I love about this is the fact that it's only 80%. Why can't it be like 90%? Definitely could be 100%, could it? You know, us being British, nothing could ever be perfect, can it? So yeah, happy Friday to you. Kygo and Ava Max on the way, and I've got Olivia Dean. So Easy to Fall in Love. I'll play that for you here before 5.
1: UK/surf for details.
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0: Yeah, early hours of Friday morning with Kygo and Ava Max. Bit of a morning motivator for you there, getting you up and getting you going. Or if you're just at that tail end of the night shift, come on, hold on in there.
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0: I love that these girls are back and joining us at Hits Radio Live in Birmingham next month. And there's still a few tickets left if you want to be seeing them alongside the likes of Jason Derulo. December 10 as well. It's going to be an incredible night. Hitsradio.co.uk. It's the Sugar Babes I'm on about. Hopefully we get to hear this live. They've still got it, man. This is called Ghost.

0: Playing that for any of my night shifters tonight, Rihanna and Take a Bow on Hits Radio. It's Scott Clark with you until 6 this morning, and then Flairy's Will and James are back here when you wake up from 6. I'll let you know everything they've got coming up on the show soon. Plus, it's Friday, so something special coming your way. Oh, and what's all over your timelines as you're waking up this morning? We're going to do that soon as well after news at 5 a.m. next. Hits
1: 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Steve's alarm didn't go off.
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14: Top stories this hour. We're continuing to hear from many of the passengers who were on a flight from Dubai to Tel Aviv when the captain was attacked by his co-pilot.
15: The plane started shaking. I don't know how to explain it, but like diving down. On my face, it's like going down. I feel that it was very scary. I thought I'm going to die.
14: While Mohammed Ali was travelling alone on the flight, the plane plunged around 14,000 feet on Wednesday before passengers and crew overpowered the attacker. Two off-duty pilots then made an emergency landing in Saudi Arabia. A fresh arrest has been made over a suspected terror plot at RAF Fairford, with a UK-Iranian dual national being detained. He's been questioned on suspicion of preparation of terrorist acts. Police say they're looking at all possible angles, including potential foreign state involvement. A lawyer for a death row inmate who suffered two failed attempts to execute her with lethal injections says she's getting life-saving medical care. Krista Pike was sentenced to death for killing classmates in 1995, but her execution was halted after her lawyers claimed she was alive and audibly snoring. Attorney Randy Spivey says the whole process was botched.
2: Last night, the execution team attempted to establish an IV line for an hour. I counted at least 7 needles used in her left arm alone, one of which appeared to be bent when it was pulled from her arm after an unsuccessful attempt.
14: Talks aimed at resolving the Drumcree Parade dispute have ended without agreement on a way forward. The Orange Order says the situation remains as it has been, while Gavaki Road residents say their opposition to the march hasn't changed. A fresh court hearing takes place on Monday. Wales have ended their 6-match winless run by beating Norway 2-1 in the Nations League. They'd fallen behind to Oscar Bob's first half strike. And the Republic of Ireland threw away a 2-goal advantage to draw 2-2 with Austria in their Nations League match in Dublin. From Sky News, I'm Barry Weir.
0: Scott Clark here, it's Friday morning. Yes, the best day of the week. Let's get the tunes. If you're getting up or just going to bed with Ella Langley.

0: Gaga and Bruno Mars. That is Die With A Smile here on Hits Radio. 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
0: It's Scott Clark here for Friday. Not that you need reminding that it's a Friday morning. If you're part of my night shift gang, getting ready to clock off, or if you're just getting up early this morning, feeling that motivation because it's a Friday, good work, you. I'm here until Fleur East and James at 6 a.m. this morning. And you know what? We have had an incredible week of television, haven't we? Last night, Celebrity Traitors started. And listen, I just don't want to give away anything. I don't want to give away any spoilers. So if you haven't watched it yet, and maybe you're doing it later, that's all I'm going to say, all right? Which is really hard not to say anything about it because the whole cast this year is phenomenal. Ross Kemp, already my favourite. That's all I'm going to say on that. Also, Bake Off back for week two as well on Wednesday night. And a big statement that has been going viral this week because one of the contestants has basically said, who's a Gen Zer, that biscuits and tea are apparently for old people. How do we feel about this? Definitely not. As I'm saying that, with a couple of chocolate digestives and a cup of coffee, it's not even 5:15.

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0: And it's Blank Space here on Hits Radio. And the day is finally here. Have you entered Make Me a Winner? Great work, you. You can have a feat up Friday.
2: 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Make me a
0: winner. And if you haven't entered, well, what on earth have you been playing at all week? Maybe you've had a hectic one. All right, that's fine, okay? I'll let you off. It's Scott Clark here on Hits Radio. And at 5 o'clock tonight, 12 hours from now, the countdown is on. You could have £700,000 in your bank account. Yeah, a six-figure sum could be there, changing your life. And it's tax-free as well, so all of that money is yours. Just for a second, think how much your life is going to change. You can have a stress-free life. That'd be incredible, wouldn't it? Well, listen, don't just keep hearing me bang on about it. Enter, and it could be you getting that phone call from our Gemma Atkinson tonight at 5. 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You've got to be over 18 to play, and you can enter at makemeawinner.co.uk, where you'll find phone entry details and all the rules for this network competition. And we close the lines this evening at 5, and then someone is guaranteed to win the lot. Hopefully, that's someone is you listening to me right now this morning on Hits Radio. All you got to do is answer your phone, okay? 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Seriously, good luck. And on here before 5:30 this morning, I've got an Akon throwback and Calvin Harris as well. 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
1: That is nice to meet you this morning for Friday on the best day of the week. And I've got the perfect Friday motivator for you in just a second, okay, after I play some Ed Sheeran and this, the new one from Miley. This is Bass Persuades.

0: listening to Hits Radio with Ed Sheeran, early hours of Friday morning. It's Scott Clark until Flair, East and James are here waking you up from 6am this morning, and I'll let you know everything they've got coming up on the show soon. I said I got a Friday motivator for you this morning. This is a great story, right? This is brilliant. If you love animals, this story is for you. There's basically a male elephant in Africa that's been making the headlines after rangers discovered that it adopted a young calf whose mother went missing, and he stayed with the calf and helped keep her alive long enough for wildlife rangers to rescue her, which is absolutely incredible, right? If you're a parent like me, that's going to get you in the feels. I feel like anything now just kind of makes me emotional, to be honest with you. I even cried a little bit at the Celebrity Traitors last night. Oh no, that's where I'm at in life. Alex Warren soon, and John Newman plays here on Hits Radio before 6.
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0: And there is literally just a handful of tickets left for you to see him alongside this lot in Birmingham on the 20th of November. Jason Derulo is going to be at the BP Pulse Live. Sugar Babes as well. Cannot wait for all their throwback energy. The Script are joining us as well at Hits Radio Live this year. Tony Temper. He played for us last year. He was epic. John Newman, you just heard him. Going to be with us at Hits Radio Live. Clementine Douglas making her debut. And so are December 10. How good is this lineup? And tickets are selling quick. All right, if you want to be with us in Birmingham next month, get to hitsradio.co.uk. The UK's biggest pop party is back and we are so excited for it. Manchester all completely sold out. I know, that's a flex, right? But be with us in Brum next month. Get to the website for your tickets. Early hours this Friday morning. Here's Sienna Spyro now. This is Great Expectation. In my head.

0: heaven here on Hits Radio. It is Scott Clark, Night Shifters, Non-Sleepers, I Salute You. I'll be back on Monday in for Mary doing this again, so I will be ploughed with lots of coffee. Hey, have a lovely weekend. I'm back on Sunday afternoon from 12. And on the way next, the wonderful Flair East and James are here to wake you up from 6. And they're back with the final grand piano of the week. It's also Friday today, so the guys want your Friday shouts. They're going to be doing your shout-outs throughout the show, so get involved right now on the WhatsApp on 0333 20 20 800. You're on the way, literally in minutes. Have a wicked weekend, all right? And happy Friday and all the goodness. Stay out of trouble. We'll catch you again at the weekend.
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17: The top stories this hour. Members of the Jewish community in Manchester say the fear is still very much there, exactly a year on from the deadly Heaton Park synagogue terror attack. Two innocent people lost their lives on the holiest day in the Jewish calendar. Our reporter Stan Tomkinson has this report.
18: It was a morning that rocked the nation and left a community in fear.
19: I think I probably remember every minute of it.
18: 12 months ago on Yom Kippur, a man rammed his car into the gates of Heaton Park synagogue before running towards the entrance with a knife. Ivor Rosenberg was working as security and was one of those who helped prevent him from getting inside.
19: I could see him through the window banging on the doors. He appeared to have a knife in his hand. You were shouting, "Let me in, I'm coming in to kill you all."
18: Adrian Dolby and Melvin Kravitz were killed. And as we mark a year on since the deadly attack, there's a call for the 2nd of October to become National Mensch Day, urging people to carry out one act of kindness in their memory.
17: The UK has joined emergency talks about whether fuel reserves might need to be released to deal with global diesel shortages. The US president says he's considering banning exports and might call on European countries to use their own stocks. Police are questioning a dual UK-Iranian national over a suspected terror plot near RAF Fairford in Gloucestershire. The 25-year-old man is the sixth person to be arrested in connection with the incident at the base. The Treasury Committee has written to HMRC questioning whether Citi owe them money after they were found to have artificially inflated revenue, among other financial breaches. It comes as Prime Minister Andy Burnham had to clarify comments praising the club owner's investment in Manchester following the guilty verdicts. Meanwhile, Citi's women drew 1-1 with Real Madrid in the Champions League last night and maintained their unbeaten run. And Johnny Marr says his new record, The Age of Everything, features music that feels quite paranoid. The former Smiths guitarist's album is out today. Last month, his guitar collection sold for almost £4 million, with proceeds going to the Guide Dogs for the Blind Association, as well as the National Autistic Society.
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17: Cloudy with the odd shower today across Manchester and the northwest. Highs of 19 degrees Celsius. That's the latest. I'm Alex Corns.

0: morning.
1: It's Friday, the 2nd of October. We've officially hit the weekend.
0: Yes. Woo. We're back with Friday Shouts today. So make sure you call us or message us on WhatsApp if you want to shout us out. 0333 2020 800.
1: Mm-hmm. And today's the day you could be the lucky winner of £700,000. Imagine what you could do with all that cash. Ooh. Stay right there and we'll tell you how to get in that draw.
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0: The Kid Laroi and Justin Bieber Stay on Hits Radio. I can't believe this. I've seen in the news we are getting closer to 2040 than 2011. I can't believe it.
1: I mean, yeah.
0: Time needs to slow down. Listen, okay, let's take you back, okay, to 2011.
1: Right.
0: It was the year of Snapchat.
1: Okay.
0: Gangnam Style.
1: Well, Snapchat is very much in, isn't it, at the moment?
0: Yeah, it's come back.
1: It's back.
0: Gangnam Style.
1: Yeah, I mean, that hopefully is not coming back.
0: The final Harry Potter movie.
1: I mean, less said about that, the better, from my point of view.
0: But this is crazy. I just feel like, okay, we know, but it just makes it sound like we're closer to, like, a year that we can't even comprehend right
1: yeah,
0: now.
1: Yeah, I guess 2011. I mean, the Olympics, 2012.
0: Exactly.
1: Yeah, that wasn't 2011.
0: Feels like it wasn't that long ago.
1: But I don't know why people always look back. Let's just look forwards. I hate looking back. Doesn't matter. We're living in the now, Fleur. It's 2026.
0: But now, are we?
1: Yeah.
0: Is that why you're constantly freezing time? Dr. Vincent.
1: That's right. Shout out to Dr. Vincent Wong.
0: Shout out.
1: How are my lips doing, by the way?
0: Yeah, they're looking all right, to be fair.
1: Thank you.
0: Sorry, this is going to trigger you. Let's get on a throwback. It's Anne-Marie. I will always

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0: This is happening. When the lines close at 5pm, £700,000 could be in your bank account.
2: 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You've won £700,000. 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
0: Mm-hmm. 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GTA 6 might be more than just a video game. 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

0: because we're so good, Neo. That's why you can't turn off. It's So Sick on Hits Radio. Good morning.
1: Good morning. It's Flirt and James. And as you know, I am a gamer and I'm very excited for GTA 6. Mm-hmm. Flirt, they've taken over Miami. So
0: what?
1: If you're going to Miami or you're just on social media, you'll see this. They're basically rebranding Miami as Vice City. And now the biggest stadium in Miami has a big Welcome to Vice City logo on the roof. So as you're flying in, and they're going to do the airport as well. They're changing all the planes and everything. And it's going to say Welcome to Vice. How cool is that?
0: This is terrifying.
1: Why?
0: This is terrifying.
1: Because
0: I remember when all the leaks were dropping and everyone was like, oh my gosh, it looks so realistic. What is going to happen is people have booked time off work to play this game.
1: Don't be silly.
0: The lines are blurring between the video game world and reality. And now they're actually bringing the video game world into our real lives.
1: Right.
0: People are going to lose their minds.
1: Do you think
0: they're going to think they're going to, they can wander into nudist commune and just do whatever they want?
1: Okay, but that didn't happen when people played Tomb Raider. People didn't start exploring tombs.
0: Yeah, they did.
1: No, they didn't.
0: Yes.
1: People don't play Lemmings and start pushing people off cliffs.
0: Yeah, but you know what? Because those games didn't look real. GTA 6 looks so real.
1: No,
0: that
1: stop
0: it's like,
1: it.
0: Imagine you're playing it all day, every day. You're going to be so immersed in that world. And then you step out of your house and you'll think, oh, you can just tap someone on the shoulder and bring them into the game or
1: you're
0: something.
1: You're literally clutching pearls at this. And
0: clutching pearls.
1: It's ridiculous. Put your pearls down.
0: I'm clutching my pearls, guys. I can't. You've taken time off as well, haven't you, James?
1: I am taking time off.
0: It's
1: the biggest video game release of the century. Is it?
0: It's going to take over the world.
1: I think it is.
0: It's actually going to take over the world. I'm not ready for it. Here's Olivia Dean.
1: You better be ready.
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1: All right, I'm going to go steal your car, Fleur. 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
0: Oh yeah, on the way we've got Bruno Mars, Miles Smith and big spoilers from The Traitors last night. It's on
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15: 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Meanwhile, you may want to allow a bit of extra time in Sale, where one lane is closed, on the A56 Cross Street at the Dane Road Junction for emergency gas repairs. Also, Stretford Road in Urmston has temporary lights between Station Road and Manor Avenue for water main work, whilst over in Marple Bridge, look out for more temporary lights on Glossop Road. 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
1: Morning.
0: Right now, it's that time of day. Let's get you up to date with everything that's popping off on your timelines. Right at the top, your timeline will be flooded. And sorry if you missed it.
1: Big spoiler alert here.
0: Mm-hmm. If you don't want to know what happened in the first episode of Celebrity Traitors last night, turn your radio down for the next couple of minutes.
1: We're going in.
0: Mm-hmm. So the two traitors have been chosen. Richard E. Grant and Maya Jama. It is chaos already in the castle. It's all going on. The paranoia is high.
1: I'm actually loving it. It's so funny.
0: The thing is, though, I get it, right? There have been so many seasons of The Traitors now. All of the celebs pretty much would have watched it. So they'll know all of the tasks they've been set. They'll know how they recruit new traitors, all of that.
1: And they know each other, sort of. So they're kind of like, oh, he's a good traitor. He'd be great.
0: Yeah.
1: So it's interesting.
0: There was a moment where Leanne from Little Mix was walking past Ross Kemp and brushed his shoulder. And oh my goodness, he was so paranoid.
2: Did you just rub me on the arm like that? Because you were cold.
3: Oh my gosh, what?
2: I was so paranoid.
3: Stop! No! God.
0: He thinks he's being murdered.
1: Listen, don't touch Ross Kemp.
0: Don't touch him,
1: Leave him alone.
0: Don't mess with him. And we think Richard E. Grant might be confused about the rules around the format. He announced to everyone that he is, in fact, a traitor.
4: What are you?
2: Traitor.
4: You're what?
2: Traitor.
4: He's a traitor.
2: Are you? Yeah.
4: Right.
2: What's the point of being in the game if you're not?
4: Right. Okay.
5: It's an interesting angle.
0: It's an interesting
1: it's
0: angle.
1: So stupid. He's an Oscar-nominated actor and he can't lie.
0: Just
1: what is he
0: amazing,
1: doing?
0: Amazing, isn't it?
1: It's so funny.
0: They should have just written him a script and then he'd be fine.
1: It's so good. Joe Lycett did a screening at the Lycett Arms that he's put online and everyone watching is just dying. It's so stupid. It's I don't know how he's going to recover from that. I'm hooked.
0: I know.
1: I am hooked.
0: Oh, it's so good. And we're only one episode in. And Glastonbury tickets have gone on sale. There is a catch, though. They all sold out within 30 minutes. But don't worry if you missed out. That was just the first batch.
1: Okay, great. There's more.
0: Yeah, general admission tickets go on sale at 9 on Sunday, 9
1: right, okay.
0: And they cost £408.
1: £408.
0: So, you know, that's all right, isn't it?
1: Yeah, we're going to be on air during that. So do you think we should join the queue, maybe?
0: Yeah, maybe we should,
1: yeah,
0: actually.
1: Yeah, that's a good idea.
0: Yeah, it is an increase compared with previous years. I've had loads of friends actually messaging me asking
1: if you want to go.
0: If I know a guy who knows a guy to get him tickets. I'm like, I don't know. I don't know anyone. After lots of speculation, too, it's been confirmed. Oasis will not.
1: Ah, well, I'm definitely getting tickets. I'm definitely going.
0: That's
1: the rumor, there's so many rumors. Spice Girls. I don't think they'll do it.
0: No.
1: I'll tell you why. It will cost them so much money to actually do it.
0: Yeah.
1: That I don't know why they would.
0: A lot of admin, isn't it?
1: It's a lot of admin, like dancers, screens, and then by the time they've done it, they're not got anything to flog, have they?
0: They're not really
1: doing new music. They're not
0: really
1: going to go on tour, so I just don't think they'll bother.
0: But if you do want tickets to an amazing night, Hits Radio Live is happening in November. And this guy is playing Birmingham. Get your tickets at hitsradio.co.uk. It's Jason Derulo.

0: Backstreet Boys, I Want It That Way on Hits Radio. Up next, we're talking about the shady kids in your life after Wayne Rooney revealed on this show what he gets called by his kids. And I'll tell you how you can win a life-changing £700,000 today. Do you know what we call you then? Rich.
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4: The top stories this hour, a year on from the Heaton Park synagogue terror attack. We've been hearing from some of those caught up in the centre of that day's devastation. Two people died in the incident, which happened on the holiest day in the Jewish calendar. Our senior reporter, Stan Tomkinson, has this report.
15: A year ago, this was a community left shaken and afraid after an attack that shocked the whole country. The man behind it rammed his car into the gates of Heaton Park synagogue before he ran towards the entrance armed with a knife.
21: He was a big, strong guy, and he was pushing with all his might against the doors. We were all holding the doors.
15: Ivor Rosenberg, who was working as security that day, was among those who managed to stop the attacker from getting inside until the police arrived.
21: They shouted at him, put down your weapon and get down. And he got up and they shot him. He went down and got up again. And they shot him again, and this time he didn't get up.
15: Adrian Dolby and Melvin Kravitz lost their lives that day. Now, 12 months on, Melvin's family want the 2nd of October to be marked as National Mensch Day, encouraging people everywhere to carry out one act of kindness in his memory.
4: The fallout from City being found guilty of Premier League financial breaches is continuing, with the group of MPs calling on tax authorities to investigate. Andy Burnham yesterday had to clarify comments that he'd be really concerned if the club's owners decided to sell up. That's something the Conservatives had labelled completely out of touch. Well, City have until today to appeal the verdict, which they've previously said they will do. The UK has joined crisis talks with Brussels to discuss emergency diesel stocks. As prices soar, Donald Trump has warned he may call on the EU to use its own reserves. Hundreds of hospital theatre staff in Greater Manchester are back on strike today in a dispute about overtime payments. The walkout involves workers at Salford Royal, Rochdale Infirmary, Royal Oldham and Fairfield Hospital in Bury. The Trust says it's made a fair and strong offer to end the dispute. And Johnny Mars says his first album in 4 years will address the impending danger in politics. The former Smiths guitarist's new record, The Age of Everything, is out today.
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4: Cloudy with the odd shower today across Manchester and the northwest. Highs of 19 degrees Celsius. That's the latest. I'm Alex Corns.
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0: It's Friday, the 2nd of October. 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
24: And we will. 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
0: You've got to be quick though. 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Good luck. Coming up, we're talking about kids. They are so savage and we need to get into it next.
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0: Tom Greta, Little Bit of Love on Hits Radio. He's confirmed for Hits Radio Live in Manchester. Oh, what a weekend it's going to be. Good morning. Okay, we need to get into this. So there is a brand new reality show, The Real Rooneys. Colleen and Wayne Rooney have let us into their lives. And we actually had them here in the studio. Yes. You can listen to our whole chat again on demand on the Rayo app.
1: And Wayne co-hosted a very special edition of Match of the Gay with me. But who would have thought, like, England's greatest player, maybe, would co-host Match of the Gay?
0: I know.
1: I can't believe it happened.
0: It was a moment.
1: Do you know, someone commented on TikTok, so funny, Slane Rooney. So funny. You can watch that on Instagram and TikTok. But he told us the shade he receives from his kids, which is still shocking me.
0: Have a listen to this. Can you believe what Wayne's kid said to him?
2: One of them called me Sam Smith in a chicken costume.
0: Sam Smith in a chicken costume.
1: I mean, I can see it.
0: Can you see it?
1: I can sort of see it.
0: Kids, honestly, are so brutal. They just don't care. This morning, we want to know, when have you been insulted by a child? And what did they say to you? Tell us about the shady kids in your life. WhatsApp us, voice note us, or give us a call. 0333 2020 800. That's 0333 2020 800. When have you been insulted by a child?
1: Well, maybe you want to insult your child on air today.
0: Maybe you do.
1: As a way of getting your own back.
0: It's time to get revenge.
1: Karma is a bee.
0: They just say all these insults with their cute little faces. Savage. Here's B.O.B. and Hayley Williams. It's Airplanes on Hits Radio.

0: B.O.B. and Hayley Williams on Hits Radio. This morning, we're talking about the shady kids in your life. When have you been insulted by a sassy sprog? Hey? Our exec was insulted by a nine-year-old. She said, "You're funny." Actually, no, you're desperate to be liked.
1: That is so savage.
0: That's actually quite a deep take as well for a nine-year-old.
1: I think she's right as well. She's an oracle. Becky's messaged us on our WhatsApp. If you want to get in touch today, 0333-2020-800 is our number. Becky is a primary school teacher, and just this week, she says, one of my kids waltzed up to my desk and out of nowhere decided to ask me, "Miss, did you know you have a double chin?"
0: Did you know? I just can't.
1: As someone with hills on my face, I understand.
0: Hills. Aaron says, "My daughter loves to climb on me, like, all the time. I asked her to stop using me like a climbing frame, at which point she said, 'Daddy, you're more like a bouncy castle.'"
1: That is...
0: Rude. It's just rude, isn't it? It's just rude. They think because they're young and they haven't experienced life yet, they can just throw around these insults and get away with it. Well, enough is enough. It ends here. When have you been insulted by a child? Tell us about the shady kids in your life. Send us a WhatsApp voice note or give us a call. 0333-2020-800. That's 0333-2020-800. On the way, we've got Lewis Capaldi and K-pop Demon Hunters. 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
15: Delays on the M61 southbound at Junction 1, the Swinton interchange, with a current to get through there of around 15 minutes. Meanwhile, you may want to allow a bit of extra time because there's no Metrolink services between Piccadilly and Market Street due to engineering works. Also, look out for temporary traffic lights on Knutsford Road at Upcast Lane in

0: 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That's the latest. 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

0: K-pop Demon Hunters on a Hits Radio Breakfast. It's Fleur, Will and James. Good morning.
1: Good morning.
0: Oh, we've had a message from Leslie in Malaysia. Who's listening?
1: Hi, Leslie.
0: Must be nice, Leslie.
1: Must be nice.
0: It's 7:24. I think we should play a game of useless. This is the game where being wrong is right. 10 questions. But all you need to do is give us the wrong answers in the shortest time possible. And James, you're the loser, Kater.
2: That's right, Fleur.
0: So you've got to be prepared to take on James.
1: Yes, that's right.
0: It's a tricky world. Mm-hmm. On the line, we've got Chris. Good morning, Chris.
3: Good morning.
0: Hey. So I believe you're Chris Senior?
3: Yes, that's correct.
0: Interesting. Mm. Okay. Is there a long line of Chris's in your family?
3: Not really, no, to be fair.
0: So there's not like a Chris the Third or Fourth. It's just Senior and Junior.
3: That's the one, I'm Junior.
1: Oh, you're Junior.
0: Oh, you're Junior.
3: Yeah, I've got my dad, obviously, Alan.
1: Right, that does make more sense.
0: That makes
1: sense. Shout out
0: sorry,
1: to Alan.
0: Alan.
1: Yeah, good yep. point, good point.
0: This doesn't make any sense. Why are you Chris Junior?
3: Surname, Senior, that's why, Junior Senior.
1: The surname.
0: Okay, it's all becoming clear. Okay, it makes more sense now.
1: I don't think it's clear at all.
0: Okay, well, Chris Senior Junior, the rules are, if you go off topic, if you repeat an answer, if you get the question right, if you pass, if you don't turn your radio down,
1: thank you,
0: you will get a time penalty of 10 seconds.
1: Turn your radio down.
3: It's switched off.
1: Is it?
0: We can hear ourselves.
1: Maybe it's your phone then. Never mind. Let's just get on with it. It's going to go badly anyway.
0: It's going to go badly. We don't have high hopes for this one, Chris.
1: Good luck, Chris.
0: Okay, are you ready for this?
3: Yep, we'll give it a go.
0: Your 10 questions start in 3, 2, 1. Is Jupiter the biggest planet in the universe?
3: Yes.
0: What's the name of a baby deer?
3: Elephant.
0: In total, how many minutes in an hour?
3: 79.
0: Is a tomato a fruit?
3: Yeah.
0: Name an Olivia Dean song.
3: Gagging.
0: What do you use the bathroom for?
3: To jump up and down.
0: What day is it today?
3: Sunday.
0: Name a cinema snack.
3: Pizza.
0: What do you call a person who flies a plane?
3: Wagging driver.
0: Do daddy long legs have 8 legs?
3: 12.
0: Stop the clock! Can I just say, that's my favourite deliberation noise. Amazing. Okay, let's go over to our loser, Kater James.
1: Do we have time to do all of these?
0: Oh, no.
1: Jupiter is the biggest planet in the solar system, in the universe. Maybe, what was the question? Solar system or universe?
0: It's the universe.
1: Oh, what is the biggest... planet
0: the biggest
1: in the
0: planet in the universe.
1: Is Jupiter still the biggest planet in the universe? We haven't discovered the others yet. Anyway, I can't have a meltdown. Yes, time penalty. What's the name of a baby deer? You said elephant. That's not a baby. I needed a baby animal. So that's another time penalty, I'm afraid. Right, what else have I got here? What do you use a bathroom for? You could jump up and down in a bathroom.
0: You can, but you don't use it for that, do you? Well, you don't go, sorry, I just got to jump up and down. I'm just going to go to the bathroom.
1: You don't use any room to jump up and down in. So I guess it's off topic then. That's another time penalty.
0: Oh, sorry.
1: Name a cinema snack, pizza. It is, I mean, you can get pizza in a cinema. Daddy long legs have 8 legs. You said 12. It was a yes, no question. So I have to give you another time penalty.
0: Oh, gosh.
1: 1, 2, 3, 4, 5 time penalties. 50 seconds, mate.
0: Oh, no.
1: Do you want me to do the maths? Your original time was 48.2. Now it is 1 minute 38.2.
0: Oh. Chris Senior.
3: Well...
0: Yeah, Alan Junior.
1: That's so funny.
0: It happens.
1: It does.
0: I like that.
1: Listen, you did your best, and that's all we can do.
3: Yeah, no worries.
0: Chris, I love it. Thank you so much for calling.
1: Have a lovely day. Enjoy your weekend.
3: You too.
1: Bye, Chris. What a lovely man.
0: Chris Senior, Alan Junior. I love it. If you'd like to play Useless on Monday morning show, call us on 0333 2020 800. That's 0333 2020 800. And we'll be playing on Monday morning. Time to get this on. What a tune. It's Zara Larsson. This is Midnight Sun on Hits Radio.

0: Black Eyed Peas, I Got a Feeling on Hits Radio. Do you know what? I've got a feeling that Hits Radio Live Weekend is going to be great. Two good nights, actually. The UK's biggest pop party is back. Woo! 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
1: Manchester is sold out, but you can still join us in Birmingham. 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
0: Jason Derulo.
1: Sugar Babes.
0: The Script.
1: Tiny Temper. We bring the women and
0: the cars out. John Newman.
1: Clementine Douglas.
0: And December 10. We're going to have so much fun.
1: We are going to have so much fun. All of those artists for one night for the price of just one ticket.
0: I know. And they've all got amazing songs that you know. And you can just sing them at the top of your lungs in the audience live. So get your Hits Radio Live Birmingham tickets right now at hitsradio.co.uk. They are selling really fast. On the way, we're going to play you Ray, and we're getting into more of your kids' insults next.
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10: Delays on the M61 southbound at Junction 1, the Swinton interchange, with around 15 minutes to get through. Meanwhile, you may want to allow a bit of extra time because the A57 Regent Road and M602 inbound towards Manchester is also adding 10 minutes to your journey. Whilst over in Mottram, it's slow along Hyde Road and Mottram Moor with 15 minutes there. Look out for temporary lights on Bramhall Lane South at Midland Road in Cheadle-Hume until Tuesday. That's the latest. There's more on our website.
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0: It's the Hits Radio Breakfast Show. You're listening to Fleur and James, and this morning we are getting into it. We are talking about all the shady kids that just walk around in their sweet little faces, you know, children of the future and all that, and they're just throwing out insults left, right and centre and getting away with it. But we are calling them out this morning.
1: Yeah, it's about time.
0: It's about damn time. John says, morning, guys. I remember when I'd been in hospital after being involved in an accident. I was in agony and couldn't move without it hurting. I hadn't cleaned my teeth in 12 hours. And my six-year-old son at the time gave me a kiss. And at the top of his voice went, your breath stinks, Daddy. Use your toothbrush. You've hurt your back, not your arm.
1: That's a good point.
0: To be fair.
1: Yeah. Steve says, my son once said to me, Daddy, you're like Homer Simpson. I knew what he was going to say because I'm fat and bald. Without missing a beat, he says, yeah, and you drink as much as him too.
0: These kids, I just can't. Charlotte says, I bought a new top. I was absolutely delighted with my purchase. That was until my daughter told me that I looked like a chunky monkey. Just can't. What is it? What is it with these children? Mohammed's on the line. Hello, Mo. Tell us when a kid last shaded you.
2: I was in a supermarket, right? Down the aisle, it was a kid with his mom. I think he's about 8 years old. And the kid looked at me. You are fat. You know what I said? Oh, thank you, mate. That made my day. And that's nice. I nearly said, I'm not really, but thank you.
0: Wow. Stop it.
1: Mo.
0: So literally, kid just looked at you and went, you're fat.
2: Yeah.
1: Okay,
2: yeah,
1: I don't think I'd have controlled myself. I would have called them the most awful name
0: you can think of.
1: I would have said, you are a, and then said it. Yeah, I would have said it.
0: I would have been triggered by that.
2: I can't say that.
0: Mohammed, you actually messaged us a couple of weeks ago. You said that you were renovating and that your wife had moved out because she was allergic to dust.
2: That's right,
0: So, are the renovations complete and has your wife moved back in?
2: The answer is... Yes!
1: No way! Well done, Mo.
2: Oh, yeah.
1: And how's it been?
2: Thank you. It was so good. Everything's fine. And we settled in,
1: And did she bought her, like, her affair with her, or is he staying there as well?
2: No.
0: She left him in the other. That makes sense. Well, we're very happy for you. We're happy that you're reunited with your wife and the dust has settled. Have a great weekend.
2: You made my day more. The kid is calling me fat.
0: Oh, well, that's good. I mean, the bar was pretty low, but yeah. Thanks, Mo.
2: Thank you very much.
1: Pretty fat bar.
2: Bye.
1: Have a good day.
0: Deal with it. Thank you, Mo. Let's get on this tune. It's Somba, Homewrecker on Hits Radio.

0: 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Good morning.
1: Good morning.
0: We've been talking about kids throwing out savage insults. Clarice has messaged saying, my son came to me and said, Mummy, would you rather have a random hairstyle or be entirely bald? I said a random hairstyle, of course. And he says, Daddy is entirely bald and I don't want to be bald. What is...
1: They're just speaking the truth.
0: I guess so.
1: You know what I mean? If you can't handle the truth...
0: Yeah, what's the end of that sentence?
1: I don't know. Send the kids to the grandparents.
0: Yeah, I like it. We've actually had a child message in, Ella, who says whenever she wants to insult an adult, she just looks in their eyes and says, old, old. Triggered.
1: That is so rude. I could not deal with that. Sending you to boarding school, Ella.
0: Yeah. It's Friday. If you want to shout out 0333-2020-800, maybe you're planning to do your big shop this weekend. Well, you'll want to stay there because we might have to get into that. And there might be some hacks that you want to make note of. Plus, £700,000 could be in your bank account. Imagine the big shop with that. Stay right there for details.
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17: The top stories this hour, exactly a year on from the deadly terror attack at Heaton Park Synagogue. Members of Manchester's Jewish community have been telling us their sense of fear remains. Two innocent people lost their lives on the holiest day in the Jewish calendar. Our senior reporter Stan Tomkinson has this report.
19: It was a morning that rocked the nation and left a community in fear.
20: I think I probably remember every minute of it.
19: 12 months ago on Yom Kippur, a man rammed his car into the gates of Heaton Park Synagogue before running towards the entrance with a knife. Ivor Rosenberg was working as security and was one of those who helped prevent him from getting inside.
20: I could see him through the window banging on the doors. He appeared to have a knife in his hand. He was shouting, "Let me in, I'm coming in to kill you all."
19: Adrian Dolby and Melvin Kravitz were killed. And as we mark a year on since the deadly attack, there's a call for the 2nd of October to become National Mensch Day, urging people to carry out one act of kindness in their memory.
17: Today marks the deadline for City to launch an appeal after being found guilty of breaching Premier League financial rules. It comes as Prime Minister Andy Burnham had to clarify comments praising the club owner's investment in Manchester. Meanwhile, a group of MPs is calling on tax authorities to investigate the club, who deny any wrongdoing. On the field, last night City's women drew 1-1 with Real Madrid in the Champions League. They've maintained their unbeaten run. The UK has joined emergency talks about whether fuel reserves might need to be released to deal with global diesel shortages. Prices at the pumps are soaring because of the knock-on impact of the conflict in the Middle East. Hundreds of workers at Greater Manchester hospitals are resuming a strike today in a row about overtime payments. Theatre staff are walking out at Salford Royal, Rochdale Infirmary, Royal Oldham and Fairfield Hospital in Bury. The Trust says it's made a fair and strong offer to end the dispute. And Johnny Marr says his new record, The Age of Everything, features music that feels quite paranoid. The former Smiths guitarist's first album in 4 years is out today.
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17: Cloudy with the odd shower today across Manchester and the northwest. Highs of 19 degrees Celsius. That's the latest. I'm Alex Corns.
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0: It's the Hits Radio Breakfast Show. You're listening to Fleur and James. Happy Friday. Woo. It's 8 a.m. and tonight, £700,000 could be in your bank account. Now, I know we're only in October. We haven't even had Halloween yet. But think about the Christmas you could have if you win £700,000 today. I mean, the spread you could put on.
1: Oh, the spread.
0: I mean, the money you could tip Santa with to get amazing presents.
1: Yes, the chef you could hire. I mean, listen, this is what it's all about, sharing it with your family. 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

0: Take That, Greatest Day on Hits Radio. 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
1: I can't believe it.
0: It's so exciting. 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
1: The Big Shop.
0: Mm-hmm.
1: Okay.
0: Okay, so I need to know something about you. I honestly think that the way you pack your shopping bags says something about your character.
1: Oh, I want to see how a man packs a bag before I marry
0: him. Right?
1: Absolutely.
0: See, oh, it's so important. It's essential. So I've always been taught, growing up, that you have to do it in sections according to where you actually pack the items at home. So, for example, if things are going in the fridge...
1: What?
0: I'll, like, go, okay, yogurt's in the fridge... Do you know what I mean? Stuff that's going to go in the fridge, vegetables, whatever, put that in one bag.
1: Right.
0: And then whatever's going in the cupboard, if it's tins, cans, put those in a bag. Boom. Eggs always at the top. Leave the eggs at the side. And bread.
1: Class.
0: Bread always at the top because it gets crushed.
1: Yeah, eggs,
0: that's
1: bread.
0: That's how I've always packed.
1: Business class for those. They're right at the
0: business
1: top.
0: Business class, yeah. Exactly.
1: Economy for everything hard. Yeah,
0: exactly.
1: That sounds about right. I've never done it by like where it goes in the house.
0: It's so easy because then when you get home, you just go stand by the fridge. Boom. Just offload that bag. It's all in the fridge. Mm. Easy peasy. You don't have to search through.
1: How does Marcel do it?
0: He's pretty much the same, but also he likes to challenge himself and not take a carrier bag. So he'll like balance everything.
1: What?
0: Yeah, it's wild. He showed up to the house just dripping with sweat, just holding like a loaf of bread under one arm, tins balanced under the other.
1: That is honestly holding, not like, okay.
0: He just loves a little bit of a...
1: That is terrible.
0: A challenge.
1: I mean, I don't like to talk about this because, you know, I'm obviously retired now, but I did used to be a bag packer for...
0: Oh, hello.
1: And
0: in what industry? Sorry, I need to be specific.
1: What do you mean?
0: A bag packer. Where?
1: Tesco.
0: Where were you packing? Okay, thank you. In Tesco.
1: Yeah, I was a backpacker.
0: Nice. Is that the official title?
1: That's what they called
0: title.
1: Me. Yeah.
0: Okay, so how did they teach you then in the supermarket?
1: Basically that. You just put hard things at the bottom, soft things at the top.
0: Oh, that's it.
1: It's as simple as that, yeah. We never worried about what department it was going in, whether it was like fridge or whatever.
0: Saves you a lot of time, you know.
1: Mm.
0: But I'm sure that a lot of people have different hacks. And there may be things that we're missing here that can make our lives a lot easier. I can't be alone here. I mean, I judge people the way they pack. You know, when you see someone before you and they're just like chucking it in and you're like, oh, like, why did you do that? Why would you put the soft cheese at the bottom, bro? You're going to regret that. So how do you feel about it? How do you pack? Are you a Tetris packer? Have you got a system? Do you throw it all in? Let us know. Send us a WhatsApp, a voice note, or you can call us on 0333 2020 800. That's 0333 2020 800. Oh, let's get this tune on. It's one of my favourites. Sabrina Carpenter, this is Espresso on Hits Radio.

0: 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Good morning.
1: Morning.
0: We are getting into it. We are talking everything to do with the big shop, okay? This weekend, you're going to be getting into it, and we've got all the hacks that you need. Tina says, this is interesting. I'm exclusively an online shopper.
1: Oh, that's the best way to do it.
0: Avoid the tills altogether.
1: Yeah, perfect.
0: Then I just have tubs by the door. One tub for the fridge, one tub for the cupboard. See?
1: People call
0: Same
1: you,
0: method as me.
1: People call you tubby. Hannah says, I'm a Tetris packer. Everything has to be carefully placed into the right position, but it doesn't matter if it's a cold or hot item. I will mix and match. No, Hannah, no. You can't put, like, roast chicken, hot chicken next to, like, a yogurt.
0: Yeah, that's
1: what you're doing.
0: It'll
1: curdle.
0: Ned says, I'd call my packing the speed demon. Wow. I don't care how it's packed. My objective is getting everything from trolley to bag before the cashier's finished scanning. It's like a game. It's quite funny. Although you do feel that I get

0: quite funny. Although you do feel that, I get that though, because you do feel that pressure. If they finish ringing everything up and you're just there and then there's other customers and you're like, meh, meh. Yeah, so I get that.
1: I mean, the main takeaway for me from that message is that this man is called Ned. I've not heard of a Ned in so long.
0: Yeah, apart from Simpsons. I haven't actually met a Ned.
1: Yeah.
0: Keep these coming. How do you pack your shopping when you do the big shop? We will judge you. You've been warned. 0333 2020 800. Up next, my grand piano returns. Guess the song I'm playing on my piano and win a grand. Three notes and one unknown song stand between you and £1,000.
1: Good luck.
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14: There are delays on the M61 southbound at Junction 1, the Swinton interchange, adding around 10 minutes to your journey. Whilst over in Denton, the M67 westbound at Denton Island is also seeing 10 minutes of delays. Meanwhile, you may want to allow a bit of extra time because queues on Walkden Road and the A57 to Lee Road around the M60 Junction 13 are adding 15 minutes in Worsley. That's the latest. There's more on our website.
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0: Rihanna, Disturbia on Hits Radio. Oh, it's getting me in my feels for spooky season.
1: Let's get PSLs today.
0: Oh, yeah, let's do it. Halloween's on the way. But right now, something that's more of a dream rather than a nightmare.
1: Well,
2: Fly East's Grand Piano.
1: I'm not sure.
0: Yeah, we're on week 3 of my Grand Piano. If it's your first time here, each week I'll reveal a new note that I'm playing on my grand piano. And if you can figure out what song I'm playing, not only will you win a grand, but you'll also take the title of the ultimate grand piano champion and get a shiny trophy.
1: Amazing.
0: Oh yeah, we've extended the budget. You're welcome. So I'm going to play you 3 notes this morning. If nobody gets it, I'll add a brand new note on Monday morning. If you can guess the song from the notes I'm playing, you'll win a grand. It's as simple as that.
1: It's massive.
0: Okay, so turn up your volume. Listen very carefully. Here are the 3 notes. There they are. Mm. Can you correctly guess what song I'm playing on my grand piano? The lines are now open. 0333-2020-800. That's 0333-2020-800. Call me right now. Lines are open for the next 2 minutes. You need to be over 18 and we'll select someone at random. All the rules are at hitsradio.co.uk. That's 0333-2020-800. Good luck. Here's Calvin Harris and Clementine Douglas. This is Blessings on Hits Radio.

0: Clementine Douglas. She's performing at Hits Radio Live in Birmingham. You can get your tickets right now at hitsradio.co.uk. Oh, yeah. But right now, it's time for this.
1: The East's Grand Piano.
0: Guess the song from the notes I play on my grand piano and win a grand. I've played you three notes of the song, and on the line, hoping to win that grand, is Darren. Good morning, Darren.
2: Good morning, you alright?
0: Yeah, not bad. Oh, who's with you, Darren?
2: Oh, that's my daughter, Evie.
0: Hi, Evie. So, is this a joint guess then this morning?
2: It is, yeah. We listen to it in the mornings on the way to school, so we're at school now. And we're hoping to get on. And
3: okay,
2: we're going on,
3: so. You're at the gates, are you?
2: No, we're in the car hiding.
3: Yeah.
0: Hiding. I love it. They're meant to be already in. Okay, well, let's not waste any more time. Tell me, what song do you think I'm playing on my grand piano?
2: Okay, we think it might be Alex Warren, Ordinary.
3: Ooh.
0: Oh.
3: Oh.
0: Okay, let's listen to the notes one more time.
3: Mm-hmm. That's very interesting.
0: Which section of the song does that remind you of?
2: The part in the chorus, I take one look at you.
0: Ah, ba-bum, ba-bum, ba-bum. Mm-hmm. Okay, Darren and Evie, hiding in the car. I can tell you that your guess is... incorrect.
3: Oh, I really thought you had it.
0: Do you know what? It was a great guess. And also, I appreciate you hiding in the car and taking time out to call in.
3: I'm gutted.
0: Thank you so much for playing and have a lovely weekend. Get into school now, Evie.
3: Bye, guys.
0: Bye.
3: Have a great week. Try and have a good weekend, even if that was disappointing.
2: Very well.
0: Thank you. Bye. I love it. Evie's like, the grand piano will be back on Monday morning. I'll be revealing a brand new note. Same time, more notes. More of a chance to win a grand. So make sure you're listening. Let's get on this throwback. It's Ed Sheeran. This is Sing on

0: Yeah. Ed Sheeran sing on Hits Radio. Good morning.
1: Good morning.
0: You know, we like to cover the serious topics on this breakfast show. And right now we're talking about the big shop. How do you pack your bags? I think it says a lot about you. I get a lot of anxiety when I'm behind someone at the till and I see them just chucking their eggs in the bottom of the bag.
1: Yeah, I want to jump on.
0: It's like, come on.
1: Awful.
0: Farah's message saying, I work for Sainsbury's Home Delivery and the shopping is packed so neatly and it gives me anxiety when I pass the tote over to the customer who just tips it out all over the floor in the hallway. Eclairs go splat.
1: No.
0: Bread gets crushed. Torture.
1: Caroline says, I am very much a get it done and chuck the shopping in kind of gal.
0: I don't know about that one, Caroline. It's a bit much for me. Lauren from Manchester is on the line. Lauren, you're a next level packer. How do you pack your bags?
2: So I put everything on the belt in the order that I'm packing it in, and I make the scanner wait. So I say, can you just wait until I get everything on the belt? And I put everything in the order that I'm going to pack it in. So, and I shop at Aldi, so it's absolute carnage because you're not supposed to pack it at the end.
0: Yeah.
2: You've got to take it away to the shelf at the back.
1: Mm. Right.
2: And then I put everything on in the order that I'm packing it in. So all the heavy, big items go on first.
0: Yeah.
2: And then all the light, delicate items go on last. And then I have those trolley bags, the bags that sit inside the trolley. And then they slide along. And then I pack like the wind.
0: You've got a real method. I'm enjoying this.
1: You pack like the wind.
0: So what kind of got you to this point? Was it years of just like stressing, having anxiety anytime you got to do the packing?
2: Well, if you shop at Aldi, they just scan it and throw it at you.
0: Yeah, yeah.
2: It's impossible to pack anything. And then in the middle aisle one time, they had those bags that go in the trolley. So we decided to get those and then it just made sense. And then I used to be a backpacker at Tesco, incidentally, when
1: did
2: I was like 18.
1: Babe, same, alumni.
2: And then obviously shoppers like you to pack things and they like them in a certain way. So, you know, the little old ladies would be like, can you put the heavy stuff at the bottom and my eggs on the top?
0: Oh.
1: Can I ask you a question? Did you ever have to go into the car park and take people shopping into their cars with them?
2: Yeah, and like, it would always be like the you know, the heaviest, you know, crates of water.
1: Absolutely.
2: Can you put this in
1: and it'd be raining and snowing. But I did that, and a couple of times, the odd old lady would, like, slip me a tenner. Did you ever get a tip? And you're not meant to take them, but what'd you do?
0: What'd you do?
1: Did you take the tip?
2: Yeah, sometimes it's like, no, it's fine, it's my job. No, you take that for you.
1: I did quite well.
0: It's all right, isn't it?
1: I did quite
0: little
1: well.
0: Little side hustle, these backpackers.
1: In the car park of Eastbourne 2, I cleaned up.
2: Everybody would be like, can we have somebody on backpacking? They'd be like, I'll do it.
1: I'll do it. Oh, no, I was so upset when I got promoted to checkouts.
2: It makes your maths really good, though. Checkouts makes your maths really good.
1: No, it doesn't. It's a computer.
2: I used to do the maths myself, so like, there's a change.
0: And that's how you excel, James. That's how you excel. Thank you so much, Lauren.
2: No worries, have a good day.
0: Bye. Love it. Lauren going the extra mile. Stay right there, we're going to play Ella Langley, Benson Boone, and where can you see Jason Derulo, Sugar Babes and The Script all in one night?
1: I actually know the answer to this.
0: Oh, yeah?
1: Do you want me to tell you?
0: Yeah, go on.
1: Hits Radio Live.
0: That is correct. We'll give you all the details on how you can be there next.
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6: Queues on Salford's A57 Regent Road and M602 heading into Manchester are adding around 10 minutes to your journey. Meanwhile, it's slow on the A57 Hyde Road and Mottram Moor at Mottram, also with a 10-minute delay. Also slow is Great Ancoats Street between Ashton Old Road and Oldham Road. Look out for temporary lights on Stretford Road in Urmston between Station Road and Manor Avenue due to water main work. That's the latest. There's more on our website.
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1: 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It's very exciting. Manchester is now sold out, but there are still tickets left for Birmingham. 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Oh, Jason Derulo.
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0: Tawny Tempo. Let's have a toast and celebration, get a
1: glass out, and we can do this until we pass. That's gonna be so good.
0: John Newman.
1: He's got some songs, you know.
0: He does.
1: Clementine Douglas.
0: What a voice.

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They are selling fast. And if you get your tickets, you can be seeing these live on stage. Sugar Babes. They're bringing the vocals. They're bringing the moves. They're bringing the bangers. This is Push the Button on Hits Radio.

0: singing that live on stage at Hits Radio Live in Birmingham. 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Up next, I'm going to tell you how you can get in the draw to win a life-changing £700,000 today. And I can't deal with this. Spiders in the UK are getting bigger.
1: No.
0: I know. More on that.
1: No.
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1: The top stories this hour, a year on from the Heaton Park synagogue terror attack. We've been hearing from some of those caught up in the centre of that day's devastation. Two people died in the incident, which happened on the holiest day in the Jewish calendar. Our senior reporter, Stan Tomkinson, has this report.
9: A year ago, this was a community left shaken and afraid after an attack that shocked the whole country. The man behind it rammed his car into the gates of Heaton Park synagogue before he ran towards the entrance armed with a knife.
16: He was a big, strong guy, and he was pushing with all his might against the doors. We were all holding the doors.
9: Ivor Rosenberg, who was working as security that day, was among those who managed to stop the attacker from getting inside until the police arrived.
16: They shouted at him, put down your weapon and get down. And he got up and they shot him. He went down and got up again. And they shot him again, and this time he didn't get up.
9: Adrian Dolby and Melvin Kravitz lost their lives that day. Now, 12 months on, Melvin's family want the 2nd of October to be marked as National Mensch Day, encouraging people everywhere to carry out one act of kindness in his memory.
1: The fallout from City being found guilty of Premier League financial breaches is continuing, with the group of MPs calling on tax authorities to investigate. Andy Burnham yesterday had to clarify comments that he'd be really concerned if the club's owners decided to sell up. That's something the Conservatives had labelled completely out of touch. Well, City have until today to appeal the verdict, which they've previously said they will do. The UK has joined crisis talks with Brussels to discuss emergency diesel stocks. As prices soar, Donald Trump has warned he may call on the EU to use its own reserves. Hundreds of hospital theatre staff in Greater Manchester are back on strike today in a dispute about overtime payments. The walkout involves workers at Salford Royal, Rochdale Infirmary, Royal Oldham and Fairfield Hospital in Bury. The Trust says it's made a fair and strong offer to end the dispute. And Johnny Marr says his first album in 4 years will address the impending danger in politics. The former Smiths guitarist's new record, The Age of Everything, is out today.
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1: Cloudy with the odd shower today across Manchester and the northwest. Highs of 19 degrees Celsius. That's the latest. I'm Alex Corns.
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0: Happy Friday. 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
17: Wow.
0: And it could be you if you get in the draw. 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
17: That is a lot of money. 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
0: Yes,
17: that is. 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
0: Silly, isn't it?
17: 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All you need to do to win is get in the draw. 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
0: 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Good luck. Right now, the UK spiders are plus size. 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Stay right there for all the details.
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0: Shaboozy, a bar song on Hits Radio. Oh, Hits Radio. Good morning.
1: You okay?
0: Might be a spider in my throat.
1: Yeah, I was about to say.
0: We're talking about spiders. They are getting chunky.
1: I don't really want to talk about this, to be honest. I'm just going to let you know.
0: Are you triggered?
1: I am. I find this terrifying. Well, Flo was just looking at a video of a spider across the room, and even just looking at her, looking at it, was freaking me out.
0: Yeah. Well, spiders in your house this autumn are going to be bigger.
1: No.
0: Because they've been feasting over the summer.
1: That's awful.
0: I know, it's weird. So they've been an influx of insects like mosquitoes, moths, blue bottle flies. And the spiders have just been having the time of their lives.
1: Like, I can't, I'm sorry.
0: Eating all of these insects, and now they are ready, mate.
1: They've got fat.
0: They're ready. Hey, we shouldn't be body shaming, all right?
1: Like, listen, I'm going to shame spiders. Can they not just not... Can we get an Ozempic for them?
0: It's all about body positivity, James.
1: I just can't deal with it.
0: You know, and if they want to feast on these insects and live their lives...
1: You know, I just don't even open my windows anymore because I'm so frightened of spiders.
0: No, really?
1: Yeah, it's bad. It's really bad.
0: Well, it's not the windows you need to worry about, it's the plug holes.
1: What do you mean?
0: Let's not get involved.
1: They come through the plug holes.
0: I'm just trying to instill some more fear in you. You'll be fine. They're not interested in us. They're just coming in to get warm and to find a mate. That's all they're there for, right?
1: Well, I'm not their mate.
0: Okay. Can you tell that I did the friendly spider program at London
1: Zoo?
0: Did
1: you actually do that?
0: I actually did.
1: And how did that? Did that help?
0: Yeah, it did. It really did.
1: Okay.
0: Yeah.
1: I throw books at them and hoover them up. It's terrible, isn't it?
0: Don't worry. I'll put you in on the course. Okay. You'll be fine.
1: Thank you.
0: Here's Miles Smith on Hits Radio.

0: Yes, vocals. Beyoncé, Irreplaceable on Hits Radio right now. It's time for the pun down.
1: Here. Ow.
0: We've been talking about the big shop and how you like to pack your bags. And we've also been talking about spiders that are getting chunky in time for the autumn. So I think for the pun down, we should do shopping and insects. For example, Sainsbury's.
2: That's clean. Bumblebee and Q.
0: Oh, that's good. This is great.
2: Waitroach.
0: Oh, Waitroach.
2: What about Locusta Coffee?
0: Oh, very nice. Oh, this is going to be a fun one. Shopping and insects. Send your best puns in 0333 2020 800. And we will crown the winning pun next.
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15: An accident is partially blocking the A56 Manchester Road in West Timperley at the Park Road junction. Meanwhile, you may want to allow a bit of extra time because it's slow on the A57 Hyde Road and Mottram Moor around the Mottram area with around 10 minutes of delays. Look out for temporary traffic lights on Bramhall Lane South at the Midland Road junction in Cheadle Hume due to gas main repairs. That's the latest. There's more on our website.
12: Travel
11: with Northern Trains. Beat the traffic and be quids in on the train.

0: Pharrell Williams, Happy on Hits Radio. Good morning.
1: Happy Friday.
0: Yes, right now it's time to round up this pond down. We are combining insects and shopping. What have we got so far?
1: Dean has sent in Daddy Long Greggs.
0: Oh, that is good.
1: That's really good, isn't it? Ryan says Webenhams.
0: Oh, Webenhams.
1: Big up. And I really like this one from Moy. Nyat. Oh, no, I said it weird. It's Nat, isn't it?
0: Yes.
1: Nat West. But it's spelled with a G. It's spelled with a G.
0: Good night. Tony sent in low customer services.
1: Oh, nice. Yes, very good.
0: That's great, isn't it? Robin has sent in baked bees.
1: Nice.
0: But there can only be one winner in this town. And that decision lies with me. Kian has sent in Fleabay.
1: Oh, that's really good.
0: Good, man. Finley has sent in Flymark.
1: Yeah, really good.
0: Love a bit of Flymark, really, I do. Nicola has sent in Supermarket Cricket. Supermarket Cricket. I also enjoy this one. Unexpected item in the bugging area.
1: Oh, really nice. That's very good.
0: But my winner is that. I am going to choose Stegs on the Text. He has combined both topics seamlessly with Grass Shopper.
2: Nice, Stegs.
0: Beautiful.
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0: R for pun

0: Rose and Bruno Mars, Aperture on Hits Radio. We need to tell you all about Hits Radio Live, okay? It's the UK's biggest pop party, and it returns to Birmingham and Manchester this November for a weekend of your favourite hits and throwbacks live.
1: That's right. Now, Manchester is sold out. We cannot wait. But the night before, we're in Birmingham with an amazing lineup, and there's still a few tickets left. So you could be joining us at BP Pulse Live on Friday, November 20th, seeing this lot.
0: Jason Derulo.
1: Sugar Babes.
0: The Scripts.
1: Tiny Temper.
2: We bring the women and the cars out.
0: John Newman.
1: Clementine Douglas.
0: And December 10. Gosh, it's all happening. Oh, all of those artists on one night for the price of one ticket.
1: It's amazing. We're going to need some more dressing rooms.
0: We actually will. December 10 are going to need a whole floor. 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Stay right there for Olivia Dean, and we're going to tell you what Tom Green's got coming up after us.
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4: 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The final season of The Bear with Jeremy Allen White and Ayo Edebiri. 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
17: There's an accident on the A56 Manchester Road at Park Road in West Timperley, causing a partial blockage. Meanwhile, you may want to allow a bit of extra time because queues on the A57 Regent Road and M602 inbound are adding around 10 minutes in Salford. Look out for a lane closed on the A6 Stockport Road at Devonshire Street in Ardwick, with emergency gas main repairs underway and temporary lights on Wilmslow Road at Cotton Lane in Withington. There's more on our website.
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0: 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You're listening to Fleur and James, and after us, Tom Green is going to be here. He's got a whole hour of back-to-back throwbacks.
1: That's right.
0: Oh, Jesslyn.
1: Nothing beats Tommy G.
0: Nothing beats Tom Green. Oh, Fat Man Scoop.
1: Don't body shame, Fleur.
0: Britney Spears crazy.
1: Don't mental health shame. I'm just kidding. What a great song, though.
0: Oh, what a tune. All of that is coming up after us this morning, so stay there for Tommy G.

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1: Thanks for having us on.
0: We are going to be back on Monday with a brand new note for my grand piano. Guess the song, you'll win a grand. Andrew Garfield is going to join us on this show as well.
1: Amazing.
0: Next week. It's big. It's a big deal. And in a matter of minutes, James, something exciting is happening with you.
1: Yes, I'm filming my stand-up show at Clapham Grand next year, and tickets are about to go on sale.
0: Oh,
1: and I'm
0: my God.
1: So excited. I've spent years working on this show, and it's amazing. It's had so many great reviews, and it's about a horrible relationship that I came out of, and I'm just like really proud of myself. So yeah, if you want to come, I'd love to see you. JamesBarComedy.com.
0: Oh yeah, get your tickets right now. I've seen it a few times, and every single time I come, it gets better.
1: You've been
0: better.
1: The most amazing friend. Thank you.
0: Oh, you're welcome, James. Anytime. 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
1: Yay.
0: 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With Disney Plus. Keep up with the kitchen chaos in the final season of The Bear. Now streaming exclusively on Disney Plus. 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
12: The top stories this hour, exactly a year on from the deadly terror attack at Heaton Park Synagogue. Members of Manchester's Jewish community have been telling us their sense of fear remains. Two innocent people lost their lives on the holiest day in the Jewish calendar. Our senior reporter Stan Tomkinson has this report.
13: It was a morning that rocks the nation and left a community in fear.
14: I think I probably remember every minute of it.
13: 12 months ago on Yom Kippur, a man rammed his car into the gates of Heaton Park Synagogue before running towards the entrance with a knife. Ivor Rosenberg was working as security and was one of those who helped prevent him from getting inside.
14: I could see him through the window banging on the doors. He appeared to have a knife in his hand. He was shouting, "Let me in, I'm coming in to kill you all."
13: Adrian Dolby and Melvin Kravitz were killed. And as we mark a year on since the deadly attack, there's a call for the 2nd of October to become National Mensch Day, urging people to carry out one act of kindness in their memory.
12: The Football Association says City being found guilty of breaking Premier League financial rules has significant implications for the integrity of the game. City deny any wrongdoing and have until the end of today to lodge an appeal. The FA say they'll monitor the situation closely and take action where appropriate. Ministers insist the UK's got a robust supply of diesel after Donald Trump suggested he might block US exports of the fuel. Talks have been held between Britain and Europe to discuss stock levels amid global shortages because of the conflict in Iran. Hundreds of workers at Greater Manchester hospitals are resuming a strike today in a row about overtime payments. Theatre staff are walking out at Salford Royal, Rochdale Infirmary, Royal Oldham and Fairfield Hospital in Bury. The Trust says it's made a fair and strong offer to end the dispute. And Johnny Marr says his new record, The Age of Everything, features music that feels quite paranoid. The former Smiths guitarist's album is out today. Well, last month, his guitar collection sold for almost £4 million, with proceeds going to the Guide Dogs for the Blind Association and the National Autistic Society.
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12: Cloudy with the odd shower today across Manchester and the northwest. Highs of 19 degrees Celsius. That's the latest. I'm Alex Corns.
15: Oh yes, the weekend. Come on then, it's Friday on Hits Radio with Tom Green, Ayaz Replay and NSYNC all to get on this morning.

It's a Friday. Ladies and gentlemen, it's the weekend. It's Tom Green on Hits Radio. You are on the greatest hour of radio of the day. And after yesterday, with all your requests, I've got to really pull it out of the bag this morning. It's the Throwback Hour with Tom Green. And I'm going to try by producing stuff like this.

0: and Throwback Thursday special yesterday. We did have people request this. So I thought, do you know what? I put it in the bag, put it in the locker, got it out today. Jake One and Tipsy. This is it. The last few hours of the working week before another weekend. A weekend of celebrity traitors. A weekend of decent weather for a lot of people. And a weekend of Strictly Come Dancing. Motsi Mabuse saying, leave the presenters alone. They've got feelings. I agree. I quite like the new presenters. I think you've got to give them time. It's going to take a minute. Right, roll call lines. We'll get them open on the way. Calvin Harris, Fat Man Scoop, and only three more chances with me to get involved with this.
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0: Yes, Make Me A Winner lines are open, but not for long. The game wants

0: to pay out £700,000 to you in a couple of hours' time. 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And you do it by texting the word WIN to 63103. 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All right, the best hour of radio of the day on a Friday. Mwah, what's not to love? Cheryl, Fight for This Love is on the way.
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she's an absolute 10 out of 10 modern pop star is Dua Lipa. I think she's utterly brilliant. Well, not only because her music's amazing, but if there's ever a meme online taking the mick out of her, like there's an Italian meme when she tries to talk Italian, she jumps on board with it and has a laugh, which I think is brilliant. She also has a book club recommending Clara and the Sun yesterday, a book I absolutely adore. She's a Tom Green Good Egg Award winner. There you go. It is Friday morning on Hits Radio, the only place on planet Earth you want to be right now, because I got back-to-back bangers for you. We've not opened the roll call, have we? Oh, okay, I'll do it next. Stay there.

0: with us, Fat Man Scoot, which I'm very sad about. Died at 56 a few years ago. I met him once, by the way. And, you know, don't meet your heroes, but he was a lovely man. Very, very lovely man. Saw him performing. Absolutely still totally sending it. Before that, Britney Spears on Hits Radio. It is the throwback out. Right, I'm going to do this now before I forget, because we're already 38 minutes in. And roll call lines are open. There you go. You can... 0333 2020 800. But Tom, what is the roll call? Great question. I want your name. I want where you are. And I want what your Friday's saying. Work from home, go to work, fight the traffic, get the kids to school, plan the weekend. 0333 2020 800. Right, roll calls, off you go. Taylor Swift next. Portugal the Man, Feel It Still. Come on then.
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Make Me a Winner Friday, your penultimate chance to get involved with me on the day we pay out at 11 o'clock today, so stick about for that. And oh yeah, by the way, Chalk goes out saying we will be a celebrity traitors, spoiler-free zone. The bit that's gone viral is hilarious. I will say no more, but if you've seen the bit, does he understand how the game

0: Morris and the Middle on Hits Radio. It's Tom Green, the Throwback Hour done for another day. And we should have Kylie on the line. Morning, Kylie.
1: Morning.
0: Morning. What are you calling for? What are you saying?
1: This weekend, I've got a plan, Tom, but it might blow up in my face.
0: Oh, hold on. You've got a plan that could go wrong.
1: That could go wrong and blow up in my face.
0: Okay. Okay, do you know what? We're going to run out of time here. I want to get... Will you stay there? I will get you on after 11 o'clock this morning because I want to hear about your plan that might go wrong.
1: Okay. Right, okay.
0: Stay right there.
1: Okay, Tom, I will do.
0: I love this. We'll get Kylie on the show after 11 o'clock and make me win the details. And do you know what we're also going to do? This is fun. This has crept up on me. First time we're playing this, brand new stuff from James Blunt. We love him. Hits Radio Live artist. He's next.
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9: The top stories this hour, exactly a year on from the Heaton Park terror attack. Jewish communities are telling us their fear is still very real.
10: That an individual living amongst Jewish people that was radicalised to want to murder Jews on the holiest day of the year is something that should send shockwaves through the whole of society.
9: Two innocent people lost their lives in the attack, and Greater Manchester Police have today issued a statement calling the resilience and courage of those affected a source of inspiration and strength. Mark Levy heads the Jewish Representative Council in Manchester. He says the attack can never be forgotten.
10: We're continuing to see record levels of hate crime targeting Jewish people right across the whole of society, and we cannot fight this scourge alone. We are hoping and demanding that people from outside of our community will start listening.
9: The Football Association has issued a statement on City's legal battle with the Premier League, saying the guilty verdict has significant implications for the integrity of the game. The FA says it's monitoring the situation closely and will take action where appropriate. Football journalist John Cross reckons the saga is far from over.
15: In an ideal world, of course you want it resolved quickly, but City are so adamant and so determined to prove their innocence that of course they're going to bring out the big gun lawyers, as you would expect them to do, argue their case. They believe that they have irrefutable evidence. They believe that they will overturn this verdict.
9: Well, City have until the end of the day to appeal the decision. The UK has joined crisis talks with Brussels to discuss emergency diesel stocks. As prices soar, Donald Trump's warned he might need to call on the EU to use its own reserves. Hundreds of hospitals theatre staff in Greater Manchester are back on strike today in a dispute about overtime payments. The walkout involves workers at Salford Royal, Rochdale Infirmary, Royal Oldham and Fairfield Hospital in Bury. The Trust says it's made a fair and strong offer to end the dispute. And Johnny Marr says his first album in 4 years will address the impending danger in politics. The former Smiths guitarist's new record, The Age of Everything, is out today.
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9: Cloudy with the odd shower today across Manchester and the northwest. Highs of 19 degrees Celsius. That's the latest. I'm Alex Corns.
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0: But right, we got Friday to do with Kylie, who's called the show, with a weekend that could go wrong. We'll get her on the way, and the first time we played it, he's back. New James Blunt is next.

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0: Ladies and gentlemen,
1: whether it's tonight or 55 years down the road,
0: it's the weekend. Yes, Alex Warren and Carry You Home on Hits Radio with Tom Green. Right, let's get her on. Morning, Kylie.
2: Good morning, Tom.
0: Good morning. So we spoke to you just before 11, saying that you've got a plan that might blow up in your face this weekend. What are you doing? What's your weekend plan?
2: Well, because I've worked for the past 6 days, for the past month. I've been so busy in my beauty salon. Yeah. Me and my partner's decided to jump on a random train, the first one that comes, get off at any stop and have a meal in a day, wherever we end up.
0: This is so cute and so amazing. I absolutely love it. You have the spontaneous life I wish I had.
2: It's not usually like that, but we decided to be spontaneous.
0: So where are you right now? Where are you getting the train from?
2: So I live in Sheffield.
0: So you could end up in London?
2: I could end up in Rotherham.
0: The thinking man's London, Rotherham, we all know that, don't we? You could end up in Glasgow.
2: Yeah.
0: Where do you want to end up? What would be the dream?
2: I don't know, anywhere nice, really. I don't know, anywhere.
0: Callie, I am so obsessed with this. This is the most fun. I'm always envious of people that, I know people that go to like the airport and go, I'm going to get the next flight. I'm going to go anywhere. And it's like, well, how does that work? Because you might need shorts, you might need a ski jacket.
2: True, yeah. I'm a mesh person, so I'll dress warm.
0: Oh, I love it. Callie, have an amazing weekend and I hope it doesn't blow up in your face.
2: Oh, thank you.
0: Pray for Rotherham.
2: No.
0: Cheers, love.
2: Bye.
0: Very good. Keep us coming in today. 0333 2020 800. But right, we're doing this. Very exciting. Stop what you are doing. Hits Radio Live artist, a very lovely man. I cannot wait to meet him backstage because I'm a bit of a fan. He's back with new music. This is James Blunt. Very good. From the new album. This is called Circles on Hits Radio. Do you ever-

0: The absolute king of the sad banger. We love him, Lewis Capaldi, on Hits Radio. Before that, the first time I've played it. Thoughts and opinions from the group. Brand new music from James Blunt. More new stuff on the way, actually, before midday. New stuff from the script to get on as well.
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0: And sorry, I keep saying it's Friday. It's not Friday. It's Make Me a Winner Day. It's £700,000 payout day. If you've been listening all week and you just haven't got round to getting your phone yet, or you just always delay it and you go, I'll do it on the Friday, well, you're here. It's the 2nd of October. I want to get you in one of these lovely montages next week.
2: Get lost.
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4: 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This never happens to me.
3: 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It's awesome. I cannot

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1: There you go. 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And by the way, fun fact, tax-free. 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You text right now. It's the only thing you can do at 20 past 11. It's the texting bit. 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The website there at makemeawinner.co.uk, where you find phone entry details and all the rules. Closes today. Gemma Axton going to make another call. Will it be to you? Could be, couldn't it? No, it actually could. Get texting now. And I'm going to crack on with amazing Pitbull news on the way. And Zara Larsson.
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0: to come on the show before midday on Hits Radio. If you have quite strange icks about certain things in your life, I will make you feel better. We will do that on the way. It's Tom Green, Eminem, Rihanna. Also, oh yeah, Pitbull news as well. Amazing, but also very funny Pitbull news to get on in the next five.
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0: And yes, it is back. Hits Radio Live returning. So what is this? Well, we've been doing it a few years now, playing arenas across the country. Basically, we get some of the best artists together, stick them on a stage, and have a massive party with you lot. And the reason I like Hits Radio Live so much is, I don't know if you have this, you'll go and see an artist that, you know, you love. You know every song, until they get to the album you never listen to, and you have 15 minutes of going like, oh no, I don't. Another one. It's a bit of a slow one, isn't it? Hits Radio Live, none of that. They come on, they do what, five songs, four songs, six songs, what that? Only the bangers. And then off. You know everything, so it's amazing. The only slight stress is that Manchester sold out on the opening morning. Co-op Live, done. But we can see you in Birmingham. See you in this block. Jason Derulo, he's going to be there. Who else? Sugar Babes. Booked for the Friday. The Script, who were playing new music of on the way before 12 o'clock. We bring the stars out. We bring the Tiny Temper, 10 out of 10 throwback. John Newman, of course, in Birmingham. 20th of November, Clementine Douglas, and one more. December 10. So Manchester sold out. A couple left in Birmingham. Get your tickets, head to the website right now, because I want to see.

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1: Yeah.
0: Make me a winner Friday is on. Only one more chance, with me at least, until we hand things to lovely Marvin on the way. After 1 o'clock, your next chance at midday, or just on the website now. You just go there. Taylor Swift, Opalite. It is Hits Radio. And Pitbull News, yeah? He's got an album coming out. He's announced it today. It's titled Pitcoin, which I find very funny. Obviously, a play on Bitcoin and Pitbull. Weirdly feels quite dated. Do you know what I mean? Is anyone still talking about Bitcoin? Is that still on? Is your granddad still trying to invest? So it's going to be out next Friday, the 9th of October. How many albums do you think he's had? Pitbull. This will be his 14th. Excellent body of work up there with the Beatles. How many songs as well? How many songs is Mr. 305 dropping on Pitcoin? That's right, his new album has 24 songs. Really is an overachiever, isn't he? Out next week. Right, morning music from The Script on the way, and weird icks. We will talk about this next.
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1: Tickets are sold out. Keep listening to win your way in.

on 700 grand payout day. Your next chance to grab that in 8 minutes' time, something like that. It's Tom Green. Do you have any quite like controversial icks? Or something you find quite annoying, or something that just gets under your skin that you, no one else really understands? Because I didn't really think I had any of these. I'm sort of pretty easygoing. Until this morning, and I realised I do. So my phone listens to me, it listens to us all, right? And it starts to, like, give me information on what I think I would need, right? Because I chat to you every day. I love, like, entertainment stories and stuff like that. And it popped up on my phone this morning. It said, Tom, it's International Name Your Car Day today. That's, I'm going nowhere near that. Until I realised, I think that's an ick. I'm sorry if you do that. I'm sorry if you're one of those people, but I think for me, that's a bit of a... It's a red flag. Do you know what I mean? It's like, meet my car, it's called Hayley. I'm like, no, don't do it. Is that controversial? I don't think it is. I also think it's a red flag as well if you're ever chatting to someone and they make a big deal out of something trivial. If you're like chatting to someone and you go, oh, I put the tea bag in first and then put the milk, and they go, you what? I think red flag. I think it's an ick. It is International Name Your Car Day, but I'm not going anywhere near it. And I promised you a brand new music from The Script today. First time I played it, Scars Align is what it's called. And do you know what? Let's just get it on now. You don't need-

0: No more work to be done. Control-Alt-Delete. No emails. Pick that up on Monday. Sorted. Ella Henderson and Ghost on Hits Radio. Right, my final chance to get you involved with Make Me a Winner on the way. And I think we should do a throwback. And I think we should do a Take That throwback. Why not? It's not next.
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9: The top stories this hour, a year on from the Heaton Park synagogue attack, which killed two people. Jewish communities in the region tell us their lives have changed immeasurably. Adrian Dolby and Melvin Kravitz were both killed during the attack, where a man rammed his car into the gates of the synagogue before running towards the entrance with a knife. Mark Levy chairs the Jewish Representative Council in Manchester. He's leading calls for solidarity.
10: It's incredibly distressing that we are having to lead our lives like this, because we don't want to lead our lives behind gates with security guards. You know, we've contributed an immense amount to our country over the last 200 years, and we're proud Brits and we're proud Jews. And both of those identities sit alongside one another in perfect harmony.
9: The Football Association says City being found guilty of breaking Premier League financial rules has significant implications for the integrity of the game. They say they'll monitor the situation closely and take action where appropriate. Ex-Chelsea and Brighton boss Graham Potter says it's a tough situation for everyone.
11: Not great, not good for football, not good for the league. I don't know what's going to happen now, but sadness really, because the team that I competed against was the best. Pep, Man City's team was amazing, the best team we played. So in that way, it's just sad.
9: City deny any wrongdoing and have until the end of today to launch an appeal. Ministers insist we've got the diesel stocks we need, despite concerns about supplies. Donald Trump is considering banning exports, which could make fuel here in the UK more expensive. Hundreds of workers at Greater Manchester hospitals are resuming a strike today in a row about overtime payment. Theatre staff are walking out at Salford Royal, Rochdale Infirmary, Royal Oldham and Fairfield Hospital in Bury. The Trust says it's made a fair and strong offer to end the dispute. And Johnny Marr says his new record, The Age of Everything, features music that feels quite paranoid. The former Smiths guitarist's album is out today. Last month, his guitar collection sold for almost £4 million, with proceeds going to the Guide Dogs for the Blind Association and the National Autistic Society.
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9: Cloudy with the odd shower today across Manchester and Northwest. Highs of 19 degrees Celsius. That's the latest. I'm Alex Corns.
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700 grand winning day. Your last chance to get involved with me on the way. It is Tom Green on Hits Radio. And I said it earlier, but I do want to keep repeating it because I know people join and leave as sort of the show goes on. We are going to be a celebrity traitor spoiler-free zone today. So yeah, even I've not watched it fully yet. The only thing I want to say, and this isn't a spoiler, is when he does the thing, is he really messing up? Or is it part of it? That's what I can't work out, because I think he might really be messing. I can't call it. That's all I'm going to say on it for right now. Did he... Was it on... It can't have been on purpose.

0: weekend starts it because on the way, we'll do that. Stay right there because we've got to take that throwback on the way and not to stress you out. A little bit stress you out. But this is it. Final time.
1: Hits Radio.
0: Well, final time with me anyway. You love entering with me, don't you? Come on, get the phone out. Let's do it. £700,000 is the next prize on Make Me a Winner. So, Ruth's story. Ruth won last week. Couldn't believe it. I always find it amazing the moment they pick up the phone, what the noises is. Is it like a, or is it a, or is it just this?
2: Oh my God, you are kidding me. Oh my word, this is unbelievable. I'm lost for words. Oh, I'm actually shaken.
0: Amazing. Good winner. Ruth's partner, Mike, instantly in tears because, you know, it's life-changing. That was 600 grand. Let's up it for you, £700,000. Tax-free in your life. And this is how you play. Okay, you ready? The word is win to 63103. There you go. That's it. Win to 63103. 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But 5

0: p.m. 4.5 hours. Yes, I did count on my hands. The word is win to 63103 for 700 grand, mate. A lot of money. Right, how about this for three in a row? Take that. Old school. Samba. Amazing. Throwback from Bieber as well. Next.
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0: seeing as they're joining us in Manchester, I thought I could get away with that. Take that and shine on Hits Radio Friday afternoon, and we should have Deborah on the line. Afternoon, Deborah.
1: Afternoon.
0: What are you calling for? What you got for me?
1: Oh, I just loved Traitors last night.
0: Right, hold on.
1: So good.
0: Right. Every one word of what, Deborah, you've got to play ball here as well. We're not going to do any spoilers, are we?
1: No spoilers.
0: What do you want to say about it, though?
1: I just think he was just so caught up in the moment.
0: Ah, the thing. The thing that everyone is talking about.
1: Yeah.
0: I'm going to try and skirt around this issue while talking about it, because I know not everyone will have caught up. So I can't work out whether it's the world's greatest play and he's been an amazing actor, or it's the world's biggest balls up.
1: I'm going with balls up.
0: I think you're right, because you can see his face drop when he says the thing.
1: Yeah. I just think he was completely unexpected. He just didn't think, just gave out his answer straight away.
0: I think the figures have just come out, by the way. I think it was 9 million viewers last night. Mad.
1: Yeah, not surprised.
0: Good, wasn't it?
1: It was.
0: Deborah, I'm going to go now before I do any spoilers, because I can hear people already stressed about it. All right, love you.
1: Love you too.
0: Have a good weekend. Have a good one. Right. TV's coming in. 0333 2020 800 today. Weekend starts here. All that sort of business. And this is Somber and Homewrecker on Hits Radio.

0: Bieber and Beauty and the Beat on Hits Radio with Tom Green. And Take That, Shine, doing the business on 700 grand Make Me a Winner Day. Marvin Humes in the building, ready to go after 1 o'clock. But still, so much to do before then. I also refuse to run out of time like we did yesterday on the show. We will talk about cooking chickens via slapping them on the way. How to roast a chicken. But first, this. Jim Carrey got married overnight. Well done. Got married to his girlfriend, well, now wife, Min, after only debuting their romance a couple of months ago. I never trust Jim Carrey. I don't know whether he's coming or going. It's like when he said he wasn't going to do acting. He was done. He was stepping away, unless there was a good role. And then he came back for Sonic the Hedgehog. Got to question that man's judgment. So there's that. And there's also new music from Steps, because they've returned with a remix of their 2017 song, Scared of the Dark, right? But they've done like a Halloween mix of it. It's like a spooky Steps song. Want to hear it? Of course you do. Almost too much going on there. Oh, thunder, scream, the wolf at the end. What else have we got? Maybe some spooky wind on there would be nice. Sound of a slamming door. All the spooky sounds. Very good Steps. Right, Dashers on the way next. And Tame Impala before I'm done.
1: 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And there's still time to get in tonight's EuroMillions draw.
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1: Tickets are sold out. Keep listening to win your way in.

nearly done for another week. I am back with you on Monday, of course, with the throwback hour from 10. After Fleur getting you out of bed, Dasher and Austin on Hits Radio. And I've remembered something from yesterday's show. We've almost really ballsed up again. It was this time on the show yesterday where I posed the question, how many slaps would it take to cook a chicken? If you had a roast chicken pre-roasting and you were going to slap it for ages, right, to cook it, how many slaps would it take? Because science has actually done the experiment and has worked it out. So every little slap of the chicken raises the temperature by 0.0009 degrees Celsius, meaning a certain number of slaps would lead to a cooked chicken. And with the prices of gas going up, it won't be long till our Sunday roasts are cooked via slapping. But how many slaps would it take? I like the fact we mentioned this on the show yesterday, and I ran out of time. So you've been waiting for this answer of how many slaps would it take to cook a chicken if you're going to cook a roast chicken with slaps 24 hours. And the answer is... well, I'll tell you on the way. Don't roll your eyes, it's a bit of fun. We'll tell you after 10.

0: and Jenny and Dracula on Hits Radio. How many slaps would it take to cook a chicken if you were going to cook it via slapping? Marvin Hume's in the studio.
1: Tommy G, I couldn't sleep last night.
0: I know.
1: Because you gave us the ultimate tease at the end of the show yesterday, and it got me, I was thinking all day about slapping chicken.
0: How many slaps would it take to cook a chicken if you were going to cook it via slapping?
1: Yeah.
0: I can't believe I've teased this now for over 24 hours.
1: Yeah, which is out of order.
0: 0.009 degrees Celsius per slap.
1: Okay.
0: So it would take 23,034 slaps.
1: Are you serious?
0: My question is, was it worth waiting for?
1: No, probably
0: not. No. Have a lovely weekend, all. Back with that on Monday. Marvin's next to Make Me a Winner and Post Malone. I will see you Monday.
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21: The top stories this hour. City have confirmed they've lodged a comprehensive appeal after being found guilty of 115 breaches of Premier League financial rules. The club says it's innocent and maintains it has irrefutable evidence to support this. They say the Independent Commission's ruling contains material errors of law, principle and fact. Football journalist John Cross says the saga's far from over.
22: City are so adamant and so determined to prove their innocence that of course they're going to bring out the big gun lawyers, as you would expect them to do, their case. They believe that they have irrefutable evidence. They believe that they will overturn this verdict.
21: Exactly 1 year on from the Heaton Park terror attack, Jewish communities are telling us their fear is still very real.
23: That an individual living amongst Jewish people who was radicalised to want to murder Jews on the holiest day of the year is something that should send shockwaves through the whole of society.
21: To two innocent people lost their lives in the attack, and Greater Manchester Police have today issued a statement calling the resilience and courage of those affected a source of inspiration and strength. Mark Levy heads up the Jewish Representative Council in Greater Manchester and says the attack must never be forgotten.
23: We're continuing to see record levels of hate crime targeting Jewish people right across the whole of society, and we cannot fight this scourge alone. We are hoping and demanding that people from outside of our community will start listening.
21: A pilot stabbed by his colleague mid-air says he couldn't let people die on the flight from Dubai to Tel Aviv. Smit Matachar says he opened the cockpit door while laying injured on the floor to allow others to overcome the co-pilot and guide the plane to safety. Ministers insist we have the diesel stocks we need despite concerns about supplies. Donald Trump's considering banning exports, which would impact us because we've become increasingly reliant on the US. And the return of the Celebrity Traitors was the most watched launched episode ever. An average of 8.9 million people tuned in to see Richard E. Grant causing total chaos.
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21: Going to be pretty cloudy with some light showers across Greater Manchester this afternoon. Highs of 19 Celsius. That's the latest. I'm Nathan Marsh.
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3: 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It's Marvin Humes with you now, getting you closer to your weekend on Hits Radio. Kicking off with the

Friday. Huge day today, of course, because it's 700K winning day. Also, the return of the school run shout-outs. And I'm just looking ahead at the music for the show. I was very much inspired by all of those girl band and boy band requests yesterday. So I'm going to get a couple more of those on today, I think, definitely. Also, how about some new music too? I'm thinking new Taylor Swift, new The Script as well, but I'm getting slightly ahead of myself. How are you? I'd love to know what you're up to today. What's your weekend plans? What are you most looking forward to tonight, tomorrow or Sunday? Get involved on the show. Message me right now on WhatsApp 0333 20 20 800.

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0: Yes, today is the big day. Feels like that scene from The Office, you know, when he goes, it's happening, it's happening. 700 grand must be won this afternoon, and it could have your name on it. Here's the moment that Ruth won last week.
2: Oh my God, you are kidding me. Oh my word, this is unbelievable. I'm lost for words. Oh, I'm actually shaken.
0: Absolute scenes. Imagine you starting your weekend this afternoon with 700k added to your bank account. All you need to do is get your name in the draw for this to be your reality. 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The lines will close at 5 p.m. today. That is when our very own Gemma Atkinson could be calling you. 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Let's get you in the draw. 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Best of luck. Right, coming up, I've got a massive song from a huge movie soundtrack. After BB Rexha next.
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gonna make. Taken from The Greatest Showman, of course. That is Pink with A Million Dreams on Hits Radio for your Friday afternoon. So, be honest with me, who didn't watch Celebrity Traitors last night because you were too busy trying to get those Glastonbury tickets? Why is it so hard to get these tickets at the moment? Oasis as well, you're waiting for codes and emails and sitting in queues. Exciting news though, I did manage to get tickets to see these guys the other week, and I'm telling you, it was loud. Like, boy band levels of loud. These girls are going places. It's Cat's Eye and Animal on Hits Radio.

0: Gracie Abrams, and That's So True on Hits Radio. Well, we've got some movie news for you. So the team managed to catch up with Emma Darcy this week. Their new film, Digger, is out today. It stars Tom Cruise as well. And Emma told us why working with Tom was such a special experience.
1: That is like his superpower. It's like, I mean, he has many, but he locks in with everybody. And so you have these incredibly personal, direct conversations on like a daily basis with the biggest movie star in the world.
0: To be fair, he does seem down to earth, doesn't he? Also, more movie news. 24 Jump Street is coming. It's coming out next year with Channing Tatum and Jonah Hill returning. I guess it took them so long to make that they had to skip 23, didn't they? Sorry, dad joke. All right, stay with me. I've got details incoming about how you could be at our sold-out Hits Radio Live. Hits
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afternoon. Big party vibes on this tune, of course. Which leads me to talk about the UK's biggest pop party. You know we're back. Kits Radio Live is returning to Birmingham and Manchester this November for a weekend of your favourite hits and throwbacks. If you missed it, Manchester is completely sold out in record time, but there are still tickets left for Birmingham. Now, you know the lineup by now. Jason Derulo is going to be there. The Script, Tiny Tempah, John Newman, Clementine Douglas, December 10. But a girl band that I'm very excited for is the Sugababes. I mean, listen to all of these bangers.

after hit, right? And even better, they've just released new music for us as well. 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This is Ghost.

0: Paul with Cheap Thrills on Hits Radio. So a lovely message from Kath. So, Marv, can I have a shout-out, please? Because I'm doing the Shine Night Walk tonight in Manchester with my friend Christine. Amazing, Kath. Hope it all goes well. Let us know on Monday how you both get on, OK? And keep those shouts coming. Let me know what is happening with you for your weekend. The number to reach me is 0333 2020 800. Right, if you're a fan of Pokemon, I've got some info on a gig you're going to want to go to next month.
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9: The top stories this hour. City have formally lodged an appeal against the ruling which found them guilty of breaching Premier League financial rules. The club says the Independent Commission's opinion contains errors of law, principle and fact, and insists it has irrefutable evidence to support its position. Reporter Kaveh Solokol says the strength of the language used in City's statement shows how determined they are.
15: Manchester City's statement is calling their judgment an opinion. So it just shows you what Manchester City think about this whole process, that even now they're refusing to call a judgment a judgment.
9: A year on from the Heaton Park synagogue attack, which killed two people, Jewish communities in the region tell us their lives have changed immeasurably. Adrian Dolby and Melvin Kravitz were both killed in the attack when a man rammed his car into the gates of the synagogue before running towards the entrance with a knife. Mark Levy chairs the Jewish Representative Council in Manchester.
16: It's incredibly distressing that we are having to lead our lives like this, because we don't want to lead our lives behind gates with security guards. You know, we've contributed an immense amount to our country over the last 200 years. And we're proud Brits and we're proud Jews.
9: An investigation's underway after a B-network bus ended up facing oncoming traffic on a motorway in Tameside. The double-decker joined the wrong carriageway of the M67 at the Hattersley roundabout just before 6 this morning. There were no passengers on board and the driver was helped off the motorway safely. The Fly Dubai pilot stabbed by his colleague mid-air on a flight to Israel says he couldn't let people die. He's described how he fought to open the cockpit door while still being attacked. Experts warning fuel prices at the pumps are showing no signs of slowing down. Ministers insist people shouldn't worry about supplies of diesel despite Donald Trump considering a ban on exports. And a notebook containing Freddie Mercury's handwritten song lyrics has sold for nearly £280,000 at auction. They were from recording sessions for his debut solo album.
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9: It's going to be pretty cloudy with some light showers across Greater Manchester this afternoon. Highs of 19 Celsius. That's the latest. I'm Nathan Marsh.
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0: When was the last time you heard Calvin Harris and John Newman's Blame? What a banger for your Friday afternoon. I'll play it after Lewis Capaldi.

0: Big day today for music announcements. I heard our very own Tommy G talk earlier on about Pitbull announcing his new album, which is called Pitcoin. No, it's not a joke. But something that I've seen today that may be even better, Pokemon are throwing an EDM party in London next month. Check this out.
1: Pokemon,
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0: Sounds very dramatic, doesn't it? They got Marshmallow DJ in there. It's going to be absolutely huge. I think I'd enjoy that for sure. Right, Alex Warren for you now. 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
5: They say the holy water's watered down. And this town's lost its faith. Our colors will fade eventually. So if our time is running out, day after day, we'll make the mundane a masterpiece. Oh my, oh my love. I take one look at you, you're taking me out.

0: I mean, there's got to be some surprises on the night, right? Surely, that's what we do. It's radio live. Also, what we do on a Friday afternoon is give away a life-changing amount of cash. And it's no change today because £700,000 is what you could be getting your hands on in what? Just over 2.5 hours' time. Of course, you need to be in the draw, though. Ruth won last week and knows that the cash is going to change hers and her family's life forever.
1: And we will. We definitely will enjoy it and start doing bits on the house. And Christmas is going to be the best ever.
0: Oh, listen, the clock is ticking. You need to get yourself in the draw before it's too late. Lines will close at 5 p.m. So let's get your phone out now. 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You can get 5 entries for a fiver by texting the word MEGA to 63103. Your standard network rates would apply. You've got to be 18 or over to play. 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As I said, you need to be quick. The lines will close at 5 p.m. today. That is when our very own Gemma Atkinson could be calling you. Just answer your phone. If she does, and that's it, 700k will be all yours, paid straight into your account this afternoon. What are you waiting for? Let's get you in the draw. Text the word WIN to 63103, or for those 5 entries for a fiver, text MEGA to 63103 now. Good luck. A massive, humongous throwback coming up from Kelly Clarkson after Zara Larsson. Midnight Sun plays next.
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22: Outside, gloomy skies, a persistent drizzle, and a chilly wind blowing from the west, north, east, and south.
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She really goes for it in this song, right? What a voice. Kelly Clarkson and Since You've Been Gone. It's Hits Radio, Friday afternoon, which means it's the eve of Strictly Come Dancing. Are you going to be watching tomorrow night? We're going to be rooting, of course, for our boy Will Best. He's got Ballroom this week. Hoping he's going to be a bit of a Ballroom dark horse. We'll find out tomorrow night, won't we? And I'm actually stepping in on Sunday to help Fleur and James out. A bit of weekend breakfast from 9 a.m. on Sunday morning. And it's a special one because we're going to be celebrating Black History Month with a full hour of Black History Month throwbacks from 10 a.m. So make sure you're with us. 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

0: So, Traitors has already been doing its thing for celebs, but don't worry, I'm going to take a leaf out of Tom Green's book and keep this a spoiler-free zone, just in case you didn't watch it last night, you're going to catch up this evening. I did see this morning, though, that Richard E. Grant, who is on Traitors, everyone's talking about him, has just hit 1 million followers on Instagram, and he's celebrated by channeling his inner Miss Congeniality and posted this song to go with it. Absolutely brilliant. Fair play to Richard E. Grant. Okay, coming up, I've got brand new music from Taylor Swift and the return of School Run Shout.
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0: Sabrina Carpenter and Espresso. It's Hits Radio for your Friday afternoon, getting you ready for your weekend. It's Marvin Humes with you till 4 o'clock. And up next, we've got some brand new music to play for you from Taylor Swift. Now, I was listening to Hits Radio last night with my son on the way home, and he heard this song for the first time, and he said, "Daddy, this song is so emotional." I was like, "It really is, isn't it, son?" Probably got into his feels. Let me know if you're feeling this one this afternoon. She doesn't disappoint, just delivers time and time again. This is massive. It's called Patient Zero, and you heard it on Hits Radio.
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0: Perry and Juicy J. That is Dark Horse on Hits Radio. I've got a K-pop Demon Hunters coming up, which is perfect if you're about to get on the school run. And how can I forget? Your school run shouts are coming up. Hits
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19: Top stories this hour. City say there are clear material errors in the report that found them guilty of breaking Premier League financial rules. They've appealed the decision, saying they have irrefutable evidence to prove their innocence. Former West Brom striker Hal Robson-Kanu was relegated during the period City is said to have cheated, but he says there's no point trying to make amends for the past.
20: Is that the route that everyone wants to go down? Because retrospectively opening a massive can of worms. So actually forward looking, like what should happen moving forward? You know, what better control should the Premier League have in? What better control should clubs, owners, finances of clubs have?
19: Homes have been evacuated in Bolton after a police car crashed into a shop. The car collided with another vehicle while responding to a separate emergency call out on Blackburn Road before then hitting the shop near the Asda and Astley Bridge. No serious injuries have been reported, but a cordon's in place as crews deal with a strong smell of gas. Exactly 1 year on from the Heaton Park terror attack, Jewish communities are telling us their fear is still very real. Melvin Kravitz and Adrian Dolby were killed in the attack. Greater Manchester's Chief Constable Sir Stephen Watson has this message.
21: We also reflect upon the enduring harms that are still borne, predominantly by our Jewish community, who in seeking to go about their everyday lives in our country, find themselves in a place of being fearful that others would seek to do them harm for no better reason than their merely being Jewish.
19: An investigation's been launched after a bus was driven the wrong way down a motorway in Tameside into oncoming traffic. The B-Network double-decker mistakenly joined the eastbound carriageway of the M67 at the Hattersley roundabout this morning. There were no passengers on board. The driver was safely escorted off the motorway. And there were bumper viewing figures for the return of the Celebrity Traitors last night. An average of 8.9 million people tuned in to see Richard E. Grant causing chaos.
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19: It's going to be pretty cloudy with some light showers across Greater Manchester this afternoon. Highs of 19 Celsius. That's the latest. I'm Nathan Marsh.
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0: So in just under 2 hours' time, you could be winning £700,000. Make me a winner. Details are coming up.

I mean, if your kids are already in the car, I know they're singing this one at the top of their voices. The K-pop Demon Hunters, that is Golden on Hits Radio, just gone 3 p.m. And it's only right that we bring it back. It is time for school run shout outs. You know how this works. I want to know who's in the car, who's waiting at the school gates, who's been dragged to an after school club, whatever it is. The number to reach me is 0333 20 20 800. This is how we do it every Friday afternoon. Basically, the kids finish school and we use it as an excuse to kick off our weekend. Right, brand new music now from Hits Radio Live. Confirmed artist is The Script with Scars Align.

0: just anthemic stuff from Coldplay. Viva La Vida sounding massive on Hits Radio for your Friday afternoon. And this is the last time you're going to hear from me about this today.
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0: Right, the facts are that in just over 90 minutes, an hour and a half time, your life could be completely changed forever. Somebody has to win this competition this afternoon. Why can't it be you? If you've never entered, make me a winner. Imagine that for beginner's luck. Let's give it a try. Get yourself in the draw to win this £700,000 this afternoon. 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All right, your standard network rates would apply. You've got to be 18 or over to play. 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Then the lines will close at 5 p.m. today, just over 90 minutes. You haven't got long left, okay? That's when Gemma Atkinson could be calling you. If she does, you just pick up your phone and you'll have £700,000 paid straight into your bank account after the call. Like, it'll be in your bank before 6 p.m. this evening. So let's get you in the mix. 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Or if you want those five entries for a fiver, text mega to 63103. Best of luck. Really rooting for you, okay? Right, on the way, I'll get your school run shouts after Alex Warren and Fever Dream plays next.
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Miley, by the way, no more Cyrus, and Flowers on Hits Radio. Friday afternoon, it is school run shout time, and Jenny is in first, saying, my son got star of the day today, so he's getting treated to a McFlurry. Congratulations. Star of the day is a big deal, okay? So well done to your son, Jenny. Diana also just got to her son's school, but she forgot that he's got a football match. She's now got to wait for an hour and a half. She's hoping that Gemma Atkinson is going to change her luck and she gets the big call at 5 o'clock. Good luck, Diana. And a non-school shout-out for Zach and Marv. Happy Friday. Best day of the week. Keep the tunes coming. Let's keep the dance floor shaking. I'm not sure why you're listening to the show, Zach, but hopefully this will do the job for you. Brand new music from Hits Radio Live. Confirmed artist for both nights. He can't get enough. It's new Jason Derulo and Michiko.

0: You. Of course, he's done so many incredible collabs over the years. And it's just made me realise, I've had like a light bulb moment, that Calvin is basically going to be at Hits Radio Live. Not physically, but in spirit. Literally, take a listen to this. Obviously, John Newman's going to be singing this. And it's a collab with Calvin Harris. Clementine Douglas definitely going to be singing this. Again, a collab with Calvin Harris. And how about this one? There's a theme here, right? Who remembers this? Tiny Temper and Calvin Harris. So look, Clementine, John and Tiny are all going to be there in Birmingham performing all of those bangers. The tickets are still available, so you can get them before they run out. Hitsradio.co.uk. And I'll play you that Calvin Harris and Clementine Douglas tune next.
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15: Hey.

So in just over an hour's time, Gemma is going to be changing someone's life at five this afternoon when she makes the 700 grand Make Me a Winner call. Before that, though, they're going to immortalise your weekends with the Friday song just before five. And I can't tease you about the drive show without giving you a Mike story. His house is infested with insects just before the weekend. Perfect timing.

0: biggest selling boy band of all time, according to Gemma Atkinson. That's what she told us last night on Drive. 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
20: The top stories this hour. City have formally lodged an appeal against the ruling which found them guilty of breaching Premier League financial rules. The club says the Independent Commission's opinion contains errors of law, principle and fact, and insists it has irrefutable evidence to support its position. Football finance expert Kieran Maguire says the hearing should take place soon.
21: You cannot have a retrial. I think the only thing that Manchester City can do is to give evidence that the commission itself was not formed properly, it lacks objectivity, it lacks impartiality, and therefore its conclusions would have been compromised as a result of that.
20: People have been evacuated from their homes in Bolton after a police car ploughed into a shop. It happened on Blackburn Road near the Asda and Astley Bridge after the car crashed into another vehicle while on blue lights to a different call-out. Nobody's been seriously hurt, but fire crews and gas engineers are at the scene dealing with a reported strong smell of gas. Ed Miliband will join an emergency G7 call to discuss energy markets after diesel prices hit a record £2 per litre. There are concerns over global supply, with more than half coming from abroad. The Foreign Secretary is standing in for Andy Burnham, who's at his dad's funeral today. An investigation's underway after a B Network bus ended up facing oncoming traffic on a motorway in Tameside. The double-decker joined the carriageway on the M67 at the Hattersley roundabout this morning. Nobody was hurt. And Sir Kevin Sinfield set to complete the penultimate day of his final 7-in-7 challenge after setting off from Salford earlier today. The rugby star's running 7 ultra-marathons, finishing at Old Trafford tomorrow. So far, this challenge has raised £1 million for MND charities in memory of Rob Burrow.
6: In times like this, when we are overwhelmed by it, bring it back to this was started out to try and raise some money for Rob, and times like this go straight back to that, because that's what this has always ever been about and what it'll always be about. Now it's much bigger than that.
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20: It'll be cloudy and wet overnight, but plenty of sunshine for Greater Manchester tomorrow. Highs of 17 Celsius. That's the latest. Nathan Marsh.
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23: Oh, you've made it to Friday. You are just inches away from the weekend. We'll get over the finish line. It's Gemma Atkinson and Mike Toon, and we're giving away 700.

0: These guys doing hits live in Birmingham with us. It's the Sugar Babes, isn't it? Before that, Robin, what a gorgeous song. What sad lyrics to that. Dancing on My Own. And Shakira and Burna Boy. And Die, Die. Not light in that way, though, Gemma. No. You're on Hits Radio with Gemma Atkinson and Mike Toulon.
1: And we've made it to Friday. Welcome to the weekend, everybody. Before the end of our show today, someone, one of you maybe listening right now, is going to end up £700,000 richer. Ooh, as Matt's celebrating. If you get a call from me before 6 o'clock tonight, and it's me telling you, you've got 700 grand.
0: All right, but first up, as we always do on a Friday, it's our Friday song, right? So I want you to pop us over a little WhatsApp and tell us what interesting stuff you've got going on at the weekend. And we're gonna pick the genre. I think today we're going to do something really different, a style we've never had before.
1: Oh, okay.
0: And we're going to put all of your... We're going to combine into the big melting pot all your various weekend plans, and we're going to turn it into a song. Gemma, if you were one of the callers on this show, give us an example. What are you doing this weekend?
1: I'm going out for Vicky's birthday lunch with Natalie and Vicky.
0: Right.
1: And then we're going to swimming on Sunday and then to the chiropodist Sunday afternoon.
0: Wow.
1: Mm.
0: Gosh.
1: Gymnastics sat tomorrow morning.
0: Yeah.
1: It's a full-on weekend tours. What are you doing?
0: Similar. I've got dinner in town tonight.
1: Right.
0: As you know, because you're giving me a lift.
1: Yeah.
0: And then tomorrow, I've got the glamorous doubleheader. I'm taking a load of cardboard to the tip.
1: Nice.
0: And then I'm going round my mum's for a Chinese. You see,
1: oh.
0: I have range.
1: Bless Olga.
0: Bless Olga. She's 95, you know.
1: The difference in tonight and then tomorrow evening.
0: It'll be very different, Gemma.
1: Very, very different.
0: I hope so.
1: Thankfully.
0: Yeah. So listen, what are your plans for the weekend, please? 0333 20 2800. If you've got anything interesting going on, put it in a sentence, stick it in a WhatsApp, we'll stick it in a song. 0333 20 2800 right now. Stella Lefty on Hits. On a

0: It's Taylor Swift's Opalite on Gemma and Mike on Hits Radio. 17 minutes past four across the UK. This is Hits Radio. We're going to be talking about the worst brain fart ever in Traitors last night in the next few minutes.
1: But first, we need your Friday song. We want to know what you're doing for the weekend. We do this every Friday. You send us a WhatsApp, 0333 20 2800. Just WhatsApp us your weekend plans or your weekend shout outs. We put them into the AI machine and then you feature in our Friday song.
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1: 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Last week it was Ruth. This is the moment she won.
3: Oh my God, you are kidding me. Oh my word, this is unbelievable. I'm lost for words. Oh, I'm actually shaken.
1: Ruth was last week's winner. 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
0: Do you know what, Gem? if I won £700,000 tonight, I wouldn't be waking up tomorrow morning.
1: No.
0: I'd be waking up on Wednesday. 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You can also

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1: 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Good luck.
0: Right, coming up, it was the big TV event of the year so far. We are talking all things Traitors in the next few minutes. And we'll play you Olivia Dean after the traffic next.
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16: Allow extra time on the Mancunian Way outbound from Ancoats to Salford, with the usual 10 minutes to get through there. Meanwhile, on the M60 over Barton Bridge, clockwise before the junction 12 Eccles interchange, stop-start queues are adding around 20 minutes. Also on the M61 southbound at the junction 1 Swinton interchange, expect 10 minutes delay, whilst over in Longdondale, 15 minutes on the A57 Hyde Road and Mottram Moor. Look out for Metrolink disruption between Piccadilly, Market Street and St Peter's Square due to engineering work.
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0: I'm glad you came from 2011. Oh, we started the music.
1: Oh, the music started.
0: You've started it already.
1: I know.
0: This can only mean one thing.
1: We're talking traitors, everybody. So, shall we do the spoiler alert thing?
0: Turn us down if you don't want to know about the traitors.
1: Yeah. So, spoiler alert, everyone. Spoiler alert. Just give it a minute, Jem. Let people turn us off. Turn us down.
0: Not off.
1: Down.
0: Just down.
1: Just down.
0: Turn us back up in about 2 minutes.
1: Yeah.
0: From now.
1: Have they gone? Those people who haven't seen Celebrity Traitors last night? Okay. Okay, that was your warning, so don't complain now if you didn't see it, because I've told you. The Celebrity Traitors last night was good. They've captured lightning in a bottle again. It's another stellar cast. Did you see it last night, Jem?
0: I did not.
1: But that was our homework.
0: I know, and
1: Matt's
0: looking
1: at me.
0: Our
1: producer said your homework.
2: Unbelievable!
1: For the homework.
0: He gave me homework.
1: Yeah,
0: I know.
1: Supposed to watch
0: but
1: it.
0: But I had to get home, walk the dog, eat my tea, put the kids to bed. The last thing I could do was sit and watch Traitors.
1: Gemma, we're all busy, yeah?
0: Everyone's How was it, though, Tools?
1: I didn't see it either.
0: Did you?
1: I did. I saw half of it and then I actually fell asleep.
0: Oh,
1: but
0: gosh.
1: But no, it was great and then I caught up again. No, it was really good. So, spoiler alert. Richard E. Grant, who I just think is so cool, so funny.
0: Yeah, he's brilliant.
1: And obviously lost his wife a few years ago, which is so sad. He makes all these videos and stuff. But he's now invented like a revolutionary new tactic. Basically, tell everyone that you are the traitor.
0: Oh, that's good.
1: So he got the tap on the shoulder, him and Maya Jammer. And then during a conversation a bit later on with Joe Lycett, Lycett sort of said, are you the traitor? He said, yeah, I'm the traitor. And then he said, are you? And he said, yeah, I am. There's no point in me playing him. I'm not the traitor. So he's
0: really?
1: Actually, yeah. So he's actually telling everyone he's the traitor. Unless, of course, it's a bit of a brain fart.
0: So maybe it's him and Maya who are the traitors?
1: It's him and Maya Jammer who are the traitors.
0: Right.
1: But maybe it's a brain fart. Maybe he didn't really mean to do it.
0: I bet the producers were thinking, don't do it so soon, Richard.
1: I know. What are you doing, Richard? So should we do a little Brain Fart Friday thing?
0: Always, yeah.
1: Yeah, let's do Brain Fart Friday.
0: 0333 20 20 800. What's your brain fart been this week? 0333 20 20 800. Mine was that I forgot that Mia had a Harvey School rap to do today.
1: A rap
0: in honour of David Attenborough about keeping the planet green and recycling, recycle too. There's a job for me and a job for you. Clean up the school, clean up the streets. Let's keep our planet nice and neat. I forgot to buy a ticket, so I missed it.
1: I don't really know what to do.
0: Well, they're doing it again
1: happened.
0: On the 9th, so I can go then. But that was my brain fart. I forgot my kids' harvest.
1: Do you know, I'm jealous of all those people who turned off when they said a spoiler. What has just happened? Gemma's just rapping in the voice of Richard Attenborough over the Traitors theme tune. Yes, you heard it. Hey, this guy was on... he's one of the faithful, thankfully. This is James Blunt on Hits Radio. But listen, if you, like Gemma and like Richard E. Grant, have had a brain fart, drop it on a WhatsApp, please. 0333 20 20 800 for Brain Fart Friday. Do you ever...

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1: And is it Toker or Toker?
0: Toker, yeah. I don't know.
1: Doesn't
0: I think
1: matter.
0: It depends where you're from,
1: that's
0: doesn't
1: not,
0: it?
1: That's not 12.
0: We're getting some great brain farts coming in. Keep them coming. 0333 28 2800. You're making us feel good. It's not just us who have them. Hopefully as well, you've been paid earlier this week. So if you have, why not treat the kids to an early Christmas present?
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0: That's December 10 wrapping up. 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
1: Yeah, you'll be there with John Newman, The Script, Clementine Douglas, Tiny Temper, Sugar Babes and Derulo. 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
18: Allow extra time on the M60 over Barton Bridge with stop-start queues clockwise before the Junction 12 Eccles interchange, adding around 25 minutes. Meanwhile, the M61 southbound at the Swinton interchange is also slow, taking 15 minutes. Whilst over in Salford, the A57 Regent Road and M602 inbound are queuing, around 10 minutes there. Look out for delays on the Mancunian Way outbound from Ancoats, currently 15 minutes. Also, Metrolink has no service between Piccadilly and Market Street due to engineering work.
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0: Flames on Hits Radio, and before that we played you some Bruno Mars. It's Gemma Atkinson and Mike Tool, and we're giving away £700,000 today. It's life-changing cash, and it's just one phone call. We're going to get you in the draw very shortly for that.
1: Yeah, and we do close the lines in 11 minutes, so if you haven't managed to text us yet with your entry, we'll give you a quick reminder in about 7 or 8 minutes' time. But lines close firmly at 5. The computer at random picks a number. Gemma makes the call from Hits Radio at some point between 5 and 6. Shall we do the Friday song?
0: Let's do it.
1: Let's do the Friday song. These are all your shout-outs. If you've WhatsApped us in the last hour or so telling us about your weekend plans, turn the radio up really loud. See if you've made it into the Friday song. This week's style, Gemma, hip-hop.
0: Oh, fabulous.

0: Traitors for him. Oh, sorry, Alex. We ruined Traitors for Alex. He couldn't turn the radio down at work.
1: Oh, no.
2: That was the Friday song. If you've WhatsApped us with your weekend plans, thank you. Hope you enjoyed that. We'll do another one same time next week. Meanwhile, Samba on Hits.

0: Eminem, Rihanna on Hits Radio with Gemma Mike. That is The Monster. Coming up after the news update at 5, more moments when your brain simply clocked off early. Yes, it's Brain Fart Friday. And also, we've got another corker. Story of my life coming up at 5:10. It's a tale of accidental nudity.
1: Right now, though, this draw means it's your final chance to enter today's Make Me a Winner and get a call worth £700,000. So even if you've left it to the very last minute, it sometimes happens. The computer picks the number at random. It's not me. I don't pick it. If I did, it'd go to my mum.
0: Or Mike, Matt.
1: It's a computer who picks the number. And you could still get your entry in right now with one text.
0: Yeah, and that text is the word win. So open up a brand new text message. Do it now. And don't say I didn't warn you. Open up a text. Text the word win. Send it to 63103. It will cost you £250. Or you can get 5 entries for a fiver. Text the word mega to 63103. The standard network rates apply. This is for over 18s only. You can also enter online at makemeawinner.co.uk, all one word. There's phone entry details there and all the rules for this network competition. And the lines close in 4 minutes at 5 o'clock this afternoon.
1: And then the call is made between 5 and 6, and all you need to do is pick it up. Just answer it. That's it. And you've won £700,000. As soon as the call's finished, we go and transfer the money. So you will have it this evening. You will have it in your bank account tonight. So for your chance to win, text the word WIN, W-I-N, send it off to 63103.
0: Meanwhile, you are 3 minutes away from the weekend and we're celebrating with absolute corkers. Ed Sheeran, Bebe Rexha, Tame Impala and Taylor Swift all in the next 15 minutes. Hits
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20: Top stories this hour. City have launched what they call a comprehensive appeal after being found guilty of breaching Premier League financial rules. The club claim the Independent Commission's report contains material errors of law, principle and fact. Bosses say they have irrefutable evidence to prove their innocence. United legend Gary Neville says if the appeal fails, the owners may be forced to sell up.
21: It's hard to see how they will comply if the guilty verdict remains with the owners and directors test, particularly the fact that there's a new independent regulator. Will look very much at something like this.
20: Exactly 1 year on from the Heaton Park terror attack, Jewish communities are telling us their fear is still very real. Melvin Kravitz and Adrian Dolby were killed. Greater Manchester's Chief Constable Sir Stephen Watson has this message.
22: We also reflect upon the enduring harms that are still borne, predominantly by our Jewish community, who in seeking to go about their everyday lives in our country, find themselves in a place of being fearful.
20: Repairs are underway after a police car crashed into a shop in Bolton, damaging a gas pipe. Homes had to be evacuated on Blackburn Road earlier as a precaution. It happened near the Asda and Astley Bridge while police were responding to a separate emergency call-out. Cadence says engineers have made the gas pipe safe. An investigation has been launched after a B Network bus was driven the wrong way down the M67. The double-decker mistakenly joined the eastbound carriageway at the Hattersley roundabout early this morning. And Sir Kevin Sinfield's finishing the penultimate day of his last 7-in-7 challenge after setting off from Salford this morning. The rugby legend's ultra marathons have raised £1 million this year alone for Motor Neurone Disease charities, all in memory of Rob Burrow. He's had loads of support along the way, including from royalty.
23: Prince William, Princess Kate have just been wonderful supporters from the start. I think they really understood Rob's family and really understood how tough a disease this is to live with.
20: His final stop is Old Trafford tomorrow.
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20: It'll be cloudy and wet overnight, but plenty of sunshine for Greater Manchester tomorrow. Highs of 17 Celsius. That's the latest. Nathan Marsh.
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24: 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On the way, Ed Sheeran, Story of My Life, after this from BB Rexha.

0: Such a powerful song, that, isn't it? Ed Sheeran and Sapphire from a couple of years ago on Hits Radio. 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Blue All Rise from 2001, and we played your BB Rex and Faithless. The story of my
1: life. Every day at 5:10, we do this, the story of my life. You come on and take centre stage with something that has happened throughout your years on this planet. Because we've all got stories, haven't we? Some are shocking, some are sad, some are exciting, some are hilarious. We have had some corkers since we started this a few months back. Well, quite a while back, wasn't it? So whatever it is, maybe there was a chaos at a wedding. Maybe a bungee jump went wrong.
0: Maybe you annoyed a celebrity.
1: Maybe you went into the wrong house.
0: Maybe you nearly died.
1: Maybe you saved someone's life. We've had all of these, hence why we're ringing them off in remembrance. 0333 20 20 800, if you've got a story for us, give us a call now. Today it's Laura. What's the story of your life, Laura?
2: Well, what happened was, I've just had a baby girl, and she never normally slept during the day, but she slept all night. But I had a toddler who was at nursery, and she actually fell asleep, so I'd put her into her bed. I cut, and I thought, you know, I'm just going to have a relaxing bath. And so I ran the bath, and I got in the bath, and I realised I'd left the towel in the bedroom, and the window cleaners came, and I hadn't shut the blinds in the bathroom, and I could hear the window cleaner, the ladder's going up against the back of the house, the wall where the bathroom was. I thought, I was starting to panic. I thought, do I just jump out the bath and leg it to the bathroom and get the towel, or do I just lie here and basically like hope he doesn't see us,
0: and turn into a prune?
2: I could hear it. I could hear him climbing up the ladders, and bearing in mind the back, there was two window cleaners, they were both brothers. The good looking one always did the back of the house, and the ugly one, just, sorry, the not good looking one.
0: That's so rude. And the ugly one did the front. So if you want one of them to see you naked, you want to be around the back, don't you?
3: Yeah, of course you do.
2: Well, I was in the bathroom was at the back of the house, right? I panicked and I jumped out the bath. And I legged out the bathroom and closed the door behind us and turned round just to see the not-so-good-looking one looking through the Ben's bedroom window at us and waving.
1: How annoying it was, the not-good-looking one.
0: You wouldn't have minded, would you, Gemma? No. It'd been the good-looking one.
1: If it had been the good-looking one, I'd been winging my towel.
0: You'd have been like, yeehaw!
2: I couldn't answer the door to pay him or anything.
1: No.
2: Through the letterbox, saying you're going to have to come out eventually, Laura.
0: What did he see, Laura? What do you think he saw?
2: Everything.
1: And you've seen him since, I assume.
2: Well, I did eventually start paying my window cleaner, yeah. And they just laughed about it.
1: You should have said that was your payment.
0: That was
1: for
0: your
1: payment.
0: Yeah. That should keep me going.
1: Oh, brilliant. Thank you for that, Laura.
0: Well, great story.
2: Don't worry.
0: Oh, I love that. They're all great stories.
1: Caught in the nude.
0: No. Right, we're going to open up the lines if you want to tell us your story next week after this from Tame Impala. It's Friday Tea Time on Hits Radio with Gemma and Mike.

0: Left on Hits Radio, and before that, Tame Impala. It's Gemma Atkinson and Mike Toolan. On the day that we are giving away £700,000, the Make Me A Winner call is coming very soon.
1: What a great story we've just had on Story
0: Brilliant,
1: of My Life,
0: wasn't it?
1: From Laura and the window cleaner of shame. We've had some good stories on recently, haven't we?
0: Yeah, we have. We had Karen on yesterday, the cold twincidence.
1: Oh, yes.
0: Karen had an injury. She took an injury to her hand, and on the very same day, her twin brother got the exact same injury at the exact same time, in the exact location on the body, but they were both in different parts of the world it when it happened.
1: It was an absolute coincidence.
0: We
1: spoke to Kate. I don't know if you heard Kate earlier on this week. She had a knock on the door asking if King Charles could use her driveway, and it wasn't a joke. It really was him.
0: He did use it, didn't he?
1: He used her driveway on the day she had gastroenteritis, and she nearly vomited on him.
0: Nita got in the wrong car by mistake and started an argument with the driver, who she assumed was her husband. She put a seatbelt on, turned around, and it was just this poor man looking at her like she lost her mind.
1: Chrissy was on recently. She accidentally projected her pole dancing video onto Nextdoor's TV via the Bluetooth. I mean, these are the stories, guys. Come on. Everybody's got a story. So what is yours? What is that one story? Oh, what is that one story that you always end up telling someone and they go, no, that never happened to you?
0: 0333 20 20 800. Let's get you all lined up for next week's Story of My Life. 0333 20 20 800.
1: Everybody's got a story right on the way. We're talking Hits Live, and we are giving away £700,000.
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13: Allow extra time on the M62 westbound at the Simister Island Junction 18 following an earlier breakdown. Meanwhile, the Mancunian Way is seeing the usual outbound delays from Ancoats through to Salford, adding around 15 minutes. Also slow is the M60 clockwise before the Eccles interchange at Junction 12 over Barton Bridge, taking 10 minutes. The M61 southbound at the Swinton interchange is also adding 10 minutes. Look out for Metrolink disruption with no service between Piccadilly, Market Street and St Peter's Square due to engineering work.
7: Travel
6: with Northern Trains. Beat the traffic and be quids in on the train.
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0: Miley on Hits Radio. It's Gemma Atkinson and Mike Tulin. That song was back in 2013. Can you believe it's that old? Her new album, Bass Persuade, has gone straight into the top 10 of the album charts this week.
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0: Yep, the UK's biggest pop party is back. It's heading to Manchester and Birmingham next month. Manchester is completely sold out. But if you're quick, you can still get into Birmingham. Playing in Brum.
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0: It's tiny, isn't it? 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

0: Will Smith on Hits Radio. It's Gemma Atkinson and Mike Toolan for your Friday. We've made it to the weekend. We're talking the brain fart Fridays. Everyone's had one. If you watched The Traitors last night, you'll know Richard E. Grant had a brain fart. I'm not going to tell you what it was, because if you didn't watch it, there's no spoilers. But we're asking on 0333 20 2800, what's your brain fart been?
1: Jennifer says, Gemma and Mike, my brain fart of the week was letting the dog out in the garden and then I forgot about him till later on the day. He was fine, however. He got somehow into next door's garden and played with their dog.
0: Aw, they find a way.
1: I love that.
0: Steph's on. What's been your brain fart, Steph?
2: So basically, one of my really good friends was due to go on a secret holiday planned for by her husband. She didn't know where she was going and everybody else did. So it was top secret. We weren't allowed to give it away. Just before she went, we went on a hen do to Ibiza, and while we were in Ibiza, the big group of girls was like, let's get matching tattoos. So we were all planning on getting these tattoos, and she went, oh, I can't get one. I'm going away next week. And I was like, oh, of course you can't. You're going to Rome, aren't you?
0: Oh, gosh.
1: Oh, Steph.
2: Yeah.
1: You ruined everything.
2: I did, but her face gave it away. I instantly knew I'd had the brain fart. I instantly felt terrible. I was crying. I was like, please forgive me, I'm so sorry. And she was like, it's fine, don't worry about it. But you know what? She played an absolute blinder, because I still don't think to this day he knows that I slipped up.
0: That's funny.
2: She acted surprised. Yeah. She was like, this is amazing.
1: But that's good.
2: I really slipped up with that.
1: That's quite incredible, really, isn't it? You went to Ibiza, you got matching tattoos, and that wasn't the biggest mistake
0: that
1: of the weekend. Thank you, Steph. Right, stay put for tunes from Ray and Nelly, and someone is going to be getting that call for 700k.
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11: There's congestion on the M62 westbound at the junction 18 Simister Island Junction following an earlier breakdown. Meanwhile, you may want to allow a bit of extra time because the M60 clockwise over Barton Bridge is seeing the usual delays before the junction 12 Eccles interchange, adding around 10 minutes. Also on the M61 southbound, stop-start queues at the junction 1 Swinton interchange are adding 10 minutes. Look out for slow traffic on Trinity Way from Cheetham Hill Road to the A6 Chapel Street, also around 10 minutes. That's the latest. You can find more on our website.
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0: throwback from 2002. Hits Radio plays you Nelly and Kelly from Destiny's Child and Dilemma. It's Gemma and Mike. I'm the Mike part of it. Here comes the Gemma.
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2: So I'm about to make today's huge Make Me a Winner call. 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
3: Hello?
2: Hello. Thank goodness you've picked up your phone. My name's Gemma Atkinson.
3: Stop it.
2: You stop
3: it. Are you joking?
2: You stop it with all that cash that's coming to you. Congrats, you've won £700,000.
3: Oh, my God. I'm genuinely going to throw up.
2: What's your name?
3: David.
2: David. Congrats, David. How are you feeling?
3: I don't know whether to cry. I'm sorry, I was just telling my other half. Oh, my God. Thank you.
2: What's your partner called?
3: Chris, I am flabbergasted. I want to scream.
2: Oh, scream away. You've got the cash will be with you in an hour.
3: That is incredible.
2: What are you going to spend the money on? Why did you enter in the first place?
3: I want to say something really silly, like a fancy holiday, but it's probably going to be something really adult, like a house, a new car.
2: Yeah, the basic stuff.
3: Things. Yeah. Oh my gosh.
2: What do you both do, David?
3: So I work for a cinema chain as a trainer. So I design and deliver training workshops for and my other half works for the NHS.
2: Oh, brilliant. And how's your weekend going to change now you know you've won? Are you going to go out and celebrate? Are you going to keep it quiet and have a chilled one? Who, you know, what are you going to do?
3: We're helping some friends on the allotment, so I think we're still tied into some planting.
2: Oh, well, either way, you can plant knowing that you've got all that cash, so I'm sure it'll be fun anyway.
3: It will. Maybe a bottle of champagne whilst we're planting the carrots.
2: Yeah, why not? Well, that's it. Congratulations to David and Chris. Another happy customer on Make Me a Winner. Of course, we go again, though. So if you missed out this week, do not worry. Keep listening to find out how next week you can win a life-changing £725,000.
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6: Oh, my God. I'm literally going to quit my job.
5: Oh, God. We're so desperately needed. Make
0: Me a Winner. Oh, well done, David. Well done, Chris. £700,000 to you guys. Very well deserved. And it goes up again for next week. £725,000. Get you in the drive to six right now. New Sugar Babes on it.

0: 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They're doing Hits Radio Live in Birmingham at BP Pulse Live. 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
1: I know. Bless David.
0: Bless David.
2: 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I'm genuinely going to throw up.
0: Nothing says I'm a winner like needing a sick bucket.
1: Exactly. If you missed out today, don't worry, we'll get you in the draw shortly for more money next week.
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0: top stories this hour. City have confirmed they're appealing the guilty ruling that they seriously breached the Premier League's financial rules. An independent panel found the club used sham contracts to inflate revenues and reduce costs. City insists they did nothing wrong and have the evidence to prove that. Reporter Rob Harris says the appeal will hinge on claims sponsorship came from Abu Dhabi's government rather than the owners.
2: City talk about this irrefutable evidence they have. They have been saying this now for some years, back in 2023 when the Premier League first charged them. So is there some new irrefutable evidence that they're going to present to the appeal board? We do not know.
0: People had to be evacuated from their homes in Bolton earlier after a police car ploughed into a shop and damaged a gas pipe. It happened on Blackburn Road near the Alster at Astley Bridge. Nobody was seriously hurt. Cadence say they've made the damaged pipe safe. An investigation's underway after a B-network bus ended up facing oncoming traffic on a motorway in Tameside. The double-decker joined the wrong carriageway of the M67 at the Hattersley roundabout this morning. Nobody was hurt. Countries in the G7 have agreed to release 100 million barrels of petrol and diesel from their reserves over 4 months. It's part of an effort to control spiralling fuel costs triggered by the war in Iran. And Sir Kevin Sinfield's completed the penultimate day of his final 7-in-7 challenge after setting off from Salford earlier. The rugby star's running 7 ultra-marathons, finishing at Old Trafford tomorrow. He's raised £1 million for MND charities in memory of Rob Burrow so far this year. St Helens posted a video of him addressing the huge crowd at their stadium who gathered to cheer him on.
12: This is about running, but it's not about running. The running is just there so that people have something to give towards. People want to be part of a community that does some little good things for people. And we talked this week about love, wherever we've been, and the love we need to show to the MND community, but to each other more.
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0: It'll be cloudy and wet overnight, but plenty of sunshine for Greater Manchester tomorrow. Highs of 17 Celsius. That's the latest. Nathan Marsh.
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1: Well, another winner has just been crowned. 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It's a lot of cash. They were in shock. 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
25: 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The phone entry details and all the rules for this network competition are there. The lines have just opened and they close at 5 o'clock this coming Friday, the 9th of October.
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25: On the way, the parish notice board. It's more bad news for Manchester City. Erling Haaland is suing. And of course, it was the traitors, celebrity traitors last night. And the biggest mistake in the show's history has happened.

0: Clementine Douglas, who's joining us at Hits Radio Live in Birmingham. 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It's Gemma and Mike till 7, 10 past 6. Let's do the parish notice board.
1: And as you can probably tell from this music, we are talking traitors. If you didn't see it last night, spoiler alert. Okay?
0: Mm-hmm.
1: We always get in trouble, don't we, when we're talking about last night's day. So just turn us down for a second, okay? Just turn us down for a second. We're talking about last night's traitors. So they're calling it the biggest mistake in the show's history happened yesterday when a certain traitor, we won't say who, Richard E. Grant.
0: I've
1: just ruined it. He was asked what he was, and for some reason no one can explain. He said to Joe Lycett, "Yeah, I'm a traitor." Yeah, she just came out and blurted
0: it
1: out.
0: He's doing the double bluff, isn't he?
1: Yes.
0: That's what he's doing. Clever tactic.
1: But someone put on online yesterday, I thought it was funny, Richard E. Grant playing traitors is like a five-year-old playing hide-and-seek from behind a curtain with his feet sticking out. Which is true. And after that, the show ended on a big cliffhanger. Two celebrities, and I won't mention who they are, but I don't want either of them to go. They were put in a coffin. One of them is going to be banished for good. So already, one of the really good traitors or faithfuls is going to lobbed out tonight, and the other one will become the third traitor. It's back on BBC One tonight.
0: Also, good news today, if you're a parent of young kids, airlines are now going to be banned from charging parents extra to sit with their own child on a flight. Thank goodness, because I think this is just stupid. So at the moment, it can cost a parent up to £104 extra to arrange to sit next to their own child on a return journey.
1: Seriously?
0: It's shocking, isn't it?
1: I didn't know that.
0: Yeah.
1: So have you paid like a surcharge for that?
0: No, for us, because we've not had to, but you know, it's included in the cost. But for some people, if they need to change a seat or whatever, do you only get on a plane sometimes?
1: Yeah.
0: And go, oh, there's too many, you get off, you go.
1: Yeah.
0: If you're not near your kids, or if you are, and one of you needs to go, it's really, really bad. But the changes are set to come in before the start of next year's summer holidays, so it's good timing for all the parents out there.
1: Erling Haaland is suing a Norwegian airline for using a plane with his hairstyle. This is in an advert that for Norwegian Air Shuttle, ASA, ASA, they used a big image during the World Cup and said, "We've never felt more Norwegian." It was basically a plane with his, you know, his like long hair that he used to have before the cup. He's now taken them to court with allegations of a violation of the Marketing Act. Well, at least it's only one charge. It's not 150.
0: It could be worse,
1: couldn't it? It could be a lot worse.

0: Ennio Camozzi on Hits Radio. Massive track from 1995, I think. Here comes the hot stepper. Good Friday tune, that. It is Gemma Atkinson and Mike Toulon on Hits Radio. Welcome to your weekend. Gemma has just changed a life on Make Me a Winner. But you're still feeling a little bit kind of under the weather. How is your, how's the sinusitis? Because you were off on Tuesday, weren't you?
1: Yeah, I've still got pain down the, like, me under my eye socket.
0: Sounds really serious.
1: Is any GPs listening? Is that normal?
0: No, not normal.
1: I'm sure it is with sinusitis.
0: I think it means, have you got all your affairs in order?
1: Don't say that. You know what I'm like, Tools.
0: I know, you do worry, don't you?
1: I'll be Googling all kinds.
0: Have you turned to Dr. Google?
1: I've tried not to, because horrid things come up. I did get insulted, though, about my sinuses this morning by a pensioner, Bill the pensioner. He's lovely. We see him nearly every morning walking Benji. He's lovely, but he chats to everybody. And I always stop and give him my time, because he's on his own, you see. And then today I was walking and he says, "Hello, Gemma." I said, "Hi, are you okay?"
0: Yeah.
1: He says, "Yeah, yeah, you." I said, "I'm not too bad." I said, "I've got a sinus infection at the minute." And he said, "I was going to say," he said, your eyes are a lot more dark and sunken than normal.
0: Oh.
1: And I said, "Sorry." He said, "They're very sunken." He said, "You're like when you see a skull and it's like hollow underneath." Genuinely.
0: So Bill starts giving you a medical assessment.
1: Yeah. I said, "Oh, right, yeah." I said, it's quite painful. I said, "Hopefully it'll improve." He said, "Yeah." He said, you don't look sprightly."
0: Oh.
1: So I said, "Thank you."
0: Is this just what you want to hear, isn't it?
1: I said, "I'm going to carry on walking." But yeah, bless him. I thought, I hope I get to that level of honesty.
0: What do you mean if you get to that level of honesty? Like, you ever held back? That is just what you don't want, isn't it?
1: No.
0: Can you imagine when you go out for a dog walk, you think, this is what I need, a bit of fresh air, bonding with Benji, bit of exercise. I want a stranger to give me an unsolicited review of my face. Thank you, Bill. Right, stay put for Taylor Swift, and we're back to 2010 for a throwback from Example next. It's
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3: Look out for slow traffic on the M60 anti-clockwise at the Junction 17 junction for Prestwich following an accident now on the hard shoulder. Meanwhile, you may want to allow a bit of extra time because the A57 Hyde Road and Mottram Moor at Mottram has queues of around 15 minutes. Also, the usual 10-minute delays are building on the A57M Mancunian Way outbound, whilst over in Salford, Regent Road and the M602 inbound are also seeing 10-minute queues into Manchester. That's the latest. You can find more on our website.
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0: Taylor Swift, of course, on Hits Radio with Gemma Mike's Friday. Welcome to the Promised Land. It's the weekend, 6:32. No Premier League action this weekend. England play Croatia away tomorrow night in the Nations League at 5. And Scotland away tomorrow at North Macedonia.
1: Of course, BBC, 8 o'clock tonight. The Traitors is back for the second episode. It aired last night. No spoilers, but it was very, very good, apparently. Lots of people tuned in. It's on again tonight.
0: Gigs around the UK tonight. Niall Horan plays London's O2. And Pussycat Dolls play Leeds tonight and M&S Bank Arena in Liverpool tomorrow.
1: And Strictly, it's the first elimination for Strictly this weekend. So it'll be on tomorrow and then the elimination will take place on Sunday. Well, it's Saturday, shown on Sunday, isn't it? Someone will be leaving Strictly Come Dancing this weekend too. Hopefully not our Will Best.
0: Oh, yeah.
1: We need to keep Will Best in.
0: Yeah, keep willing, everyone.
1: Yeah.
0: And of course, hopefully you've been paid earlier on this week. So listen, if you have and you want to treat the kids to an early Christmas present, what about getting tickets for Hits Radio Live? Playing for us BP Pulse Live on Friday, November 20th, are a whole host of stars.
1: Yes, we're going to have John Newman, December 10, The Script, Clementine Douglas, Tiny Temper, Sugar Babes, and Jason Derulo. It's going to be a great night. The perfect first gig, actually, for all the family. 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

0: Chainsmokers on Hits Radio. It's Gemma Atkinson and Mike Toole, and thank you for tuning in today. We've given away 700 grand. We've had your Friday song. We've had your brain farts. We've had it all. It's been a good show.
1: I'll be the judge of that. do you know Halsey, who we just played there with Chainsmokers? Do you know what her real name is?
0: Halsey.
1: Yeah. Well, okay. You know Halsey. Do you know what her real name is?
0: No.
1: Halsey. I thought it was Halsey.
0: I say Halsey.
1: Oh, tomato,
0: oh, we
1: tomato.
0: Don't know, do
1: doesn't
0: we?
1: This sort the whole thing out? Well, anyway, her real name, ready for this?
0: Yeah.
1: It isn't Halsey Halsey. It's Ashley Frangipan.
0: Ashley Frangipan?
1: Yeah.
0: I wonder where Halsey came from then.
1: I don't know. Or Halsey. Do you know what my real name is?
0: Robert. Is it Robert?
1: No, what a stupid thing to guess.
0: Oh, right.
1: Yeah. Anyway, talking of name change, I couldn't think of anything funny to say. Billy Knocket Pocker. Talking of name changes, have you seen this football fan who's taken his devotion to Dorking Wanderers to the absolute extreme? He's legally changed his name. This isn't all the papers today. He's legally changed his name to Dorking Wanderers for just 60 quid, which really, I mean, if you think about it, 60 quid, that's just dangerously affordable, isn't it, for people like him?
0: So why has he decided to do... What was his real name?
1: Keith Thripp. There's a lot of daft names in this link.
0: So he's gone from Keith to Dorking.
1: Yeah, and from Thripp to Wanderers. So his name is now officially Dorking Wanderers. Well, actually, it's Keith Dorking Wanderers Thripp. So he woke up one morning, apparently. He looked at the club gear on his bedroom wall, and then he went online by deed poll to make his devotion official.
0: Oh, well, good for Keith.
1: No, not really.
0: Good for Dorking.
1: Yeah,
0: I mean,
1: thank you.
0: Yes.
1: Yeah. Don't
0: say it correctly or don't say it.
1: Don't say it at all. Can you imagine, though, the moment where he was just there, he's looking around his room, he's saying, oh, I've got all my shirts, got all my scarves, all my posters. That's not enough.
0: No.
1: That's not enough. I need to really go for it. I'm going to change my name to Dorking Wanderers. Right, stay put for Spiller next.
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19: Traffic lights are out on Derby Street at High Street in Bolton, so expect some delays there. Meanwhile, you may want to allow a bit of extra time because the A57 Regent Road and M602 inbound are seeing the usual queues into Manchester, adding around 10 minutes. Also, Trinity Way has the usual congestion from Cheetham Hill Road to the A6, also around 10 minutes. Look out for temporary lights on Wilmslow Road at Cotton Lane in Withington, and also on Bramhall Lane South at Midland Road in Cheadle-Hume. That's the latest. You can find more on our website.
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0: do you remember that from 2017? I think that was his debut song. Shawn Mendes on Hits Radio, Nothing Held Me Back. It is Gemma and Mike. Welcome to the weekend. It's Friday tea time. It feels good. It really feels good for David. Congratulations to David and his partner, now £700,000 richer after picking up our Gemma's call.
1: Oh, my God. I'm genuinely going to throw up.
2: What's your name?
1: David.
2: David. Congrats, David. How are you feeling?
1: I don't know whether to cry. I'm sorry, I was just telling my last. Oh, my God. Thank you.
2: What's your partner called?
1: Chris. I am flabbergasted. I want to scream.
2: Oh, scream away. You've got the cash will be with you in an hour.
1: That is incredible.
2: What are you going to spend the money on? Why did you enter in the first place?
1: I want to say something really silly, like a fancy holiday, but it's probably going to be something really adult, like a house, a new car.
2: Yeah, the basic stuff.
1: Things. Yeah. And oh, my gosh.
2: What do you both do, David?
1: So I work for a cinema chain as a trainer. So I design and deliver training workshops for and my other half works for the NHS.
2: Oh, brilliant.
0: Oh, it is brilliant, isn't it? So deserved it for the NHS.
2: I know. But don't worry, if you missed out this week, of course we're going again. Keep listening because the amount is going up. Listen after 7 o'clock to get yourself in the draw early, but you could be next week's winners. Right now, though, on Hits Radio, this is Animal from Cat's Eye.

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1: Thank you so much for tuning in this week. We are back on Monday at 4 o'clock. Niall Gray's got you now till 10. Have a lovely weekend.
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16: The top stories this hour. City have launched what they call a comprehensive appeal after being found guilty of breaching Premier League financial rules. The club claim the Independent Commission's report contains material errors of law, principle and fact. Bosses say they have irrefutable evidence to prove their innocence. United legend Gary Neville says if the appeal fails, the owners may be forced to sell up.
17: It's hard to see how they will comply if the guilty verdict remains with the owners and directors test, particularly the fact that there's a new independent regulator will look very much at something like this.
16: Exactly 1 year on from the Heaton Park terror attack, Jewish communities are telling us their fear is still very real. Melvin Kravitz and Adrian Dolby were killed. Greater Manchester's Chief Constable Sir Stephen Watson has this message.
18: We also reflect upon the enduring harms that are still borne, predominantly by our Jewish community, who in seeking to go about their everyday lives in our country, find themselves in a place of being fearful.
16: Repairs are underway after a police car crashed into a shop in Bolton, damaging a gas pipe. Homes had to be evacuated on Blackburn Road. Earlier, it happened near Asda in Astley Bridge. Cadence says engineers have made the gas pipe safe. Buckingham Palace says King Charles won't shy away from talking about the legacy of Britain's role in the transatlantic slave trade on his upcoming visit to the Caribbean. He's to address what's described as the darkest days of our past. And Oldham's Sir Kevin Sinfield's completed the penultimate day of his last 7-in-7 challenge after setting off from Salford this morning. The rugby legends' ultramarathons have raised £1 million this year alone for motor neurone disease charities, all in memory of Rob Burrow. He's spoken to the crowd waiting for him at St Helens Stadium.
0: I've got to say today, Lee Wigan and Saints, you've done us proud. I've always wanted to run here in the North West as part of this challenge, and the team have been overwhelmed by the support that you guys have given.
16: His final stop is Old Trafford tomorrow.
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16: It'll be cloudy and wet overnight, but plenty of sunshine for Greater Manchester tomorrow. Highs of 17 Celsius. That's the latest. Nathan Marsh.
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20: Oh yes, but first you got me, Niall Gray. It is Friday night, so let's get into it then with the tunes. This is Destiny's Child.

and Burna Boy playing right here on Hits Radio. Hey, hey, how are we doing then? We are back. Another Friday night then. Just gone 10 past seven. How are we? But my name is Niall Gray and I'm hanging out with you right through into 11 o'clock tonight. Best night of the week. Friday is here. And because of that, I guarantee that I will shout you out tonight. So look, you drop me a WhatsApp on 033 2020 800. You let me know what you're getting up to this weekend. Are you maybe staying in tonight, watching another episode of The Traitors? Tell you what, I've written off every Thursday, Friday and Saturday for the next few months. It was a good one. It was a good one last night, wasn't it? You let me know your plans. Maybe you're getting ready to go again to buy those Glastonbury tickets on Sunday. Did you have any luck? I mean, I didn't. I was stressing out, but we're staying positive, all right? Staying positive. You drop me a WhatsApp, 033 2020 800, and I will shout you out just after this from Basement Jacks. Oh, yeah.

0: Lo playing right here on Hits Radio. All right then. Friday evening, it is on 20 past 7 and you're hanging out with me, Niall Gray. Who wants a shout out then? What do you want to shout out to the nation? All right, to Amy from Newcastle listening right now. We got Lisa listening in after a long day at work, putting her feet up on the sofa. Good Friday plans there, good Friday plans, keeping it chilled. But Justin, Laura and Claire listening from their new house this weekend. Nicely done, happy new home. All right, coming up then, I got a tune on the way from Rihanna and Calvin Harris. I've just seen actually that Rihanna has dressed her daughter in her old Met Gala outfit. Do you remember the one that was like a famous pizza-based outfit? That's what it was known for. It's a good look. Let's get her on the way with Calvin Harris next. And Derulo as well, stay there.
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That is Jason Derulo playing right here on Hits Radio, who, by the way, you could be seeing live at Hits Radio Live because it is returning. The UK's biggest pop party, it is back. Now, bad news, right? Manchester sold out in record time, so you had to be quick to get those tickets. But in the better news, still tickets left to be there in Birmingham playing for us at BP Pulse Live on Friday, the 20th of November. If you do fancy seeing this lineup, just get your tickets.

0: Yes, you got Hits Radio on. It is well and truly our Friday evening right now, isn't it? The weekend is here. And I want to know how you're spending it. You can drop me a WhatsApp, 0333 2020 800. In fact, better still, drop me a bit of a voice note. Can you let me know what's going on with you, just like Andy has done. Andy, what are you up to?
1: So today I have done some Christmas shopping, and now I'm going to go out, have a few cheeky drinks. I'm all suited and booted. Hope it's not over the top. Have a great night.
0: Oh, what a lovely Friday. You do have to pick up on, though, Christmas shopping. What? He's early. Andy is securing it early. I tell you what, I respect it. And he's also sent a nice photo of the outfit. And I tell you what, you're not over the top at all. I love the waistcoat. All right, Alan, what are you up to?
2: 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Going to go and see Michael McIntyre's big show. Yay!
0: Yay, indeed. Nicely done. Good stuff. Good weekend plans. You keep your WhatsApps coming over to me. And I'll play more tunes next from Ja Rule.
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Something about that song just smells of summer, doesn't it? Get me on a plane. Right, getting into this Ariana Grande nut right now. 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

0: Oh yes, we are entering our Friday evening then with all the energy. Miss Christina Aguilera, almost at 8 o'clock. All right, let's keep it going then. A collab from James Hype and Kelly Lee is on the way. And let's do Bieber next as well.
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0: All right, then, 8 o'clock for your Friday evening. I'm Niall Gray with the tunes right up until 11 o'clock. Getting back into it right now, then. This is James Hype right here on Hits Radio.

That is Justin Bieber, who, by the way, is famously French, according to Hailey Bieber. she said that in an interview this week. She was talking about Paris Fashion Week, saying, yeah, I love Paris Fashion Week. I also love the fact that my husband is French. It confused a lot of people. Rightly so. That's news to all of us. So, hey, there we go. Liberty X right now. This is Just a Little.

0: Yes, that is Pink, playing right here on Hits Radio. Happy Friday. Hope you're doing well. Have you started thinking about maybe some takeaways, getting ready for the weekend? Maybe hold that thought for a second, because your weekend could get a lot better with this. How do you fancy £1,000 worth of Deliveroo vouchers, all thanks to Deliveroo? Yeah, every week, Sam Thompson, he gets a different takeaway, and he has got your chance to win. Now, this week, he's teaming up with Wingstop. Yeah, one of the nation's favourite spots to order on Deliveroo. So whether you're all about the wings, the fries, or loading up on sides, you take your pick. Just make sure that you're listening, and then you can get your chance to indulge in a takeaway this weekend. There we go. £1,000 worth of Deliveroo vouchers could be yours. Good luck with that tomorrow. Right, stay there for a tune from Blue on the way next. One love. Stay there.
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If you want to secure them before it's too late, get on it. Hey, let me know your plans then. 8:30. What's going on a Friday evening for you then? It's that sort of change of season right now, isn't it? I keep getting ready to get the big coat out of the wardrobe. Hasn't happened yet. So you know when you got to do the test, you sort of open up the windows and you're like, can I imagine spending a day in a T-shirt? We're going for the T-shirt. That's me. 0333 2020 800. You let me know your plans for your Friday evening then. Let's give you a shout out just after this guy. This sounds like The Weeknd, right? Craig David now. This is Fill Me In on Hits Radio.

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1: That is New Religion.
0: Hey, it's Hits Radio. Coming up with Katy Perry and Snoop Dogg. And let's get the Sugar Babes on the way as well. Hits
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0: is the Sugar Babes. All right, this is Hits Radio. And did you know that they are going to be there at this?
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0: Oh, yes. Just the UK's biggest pop party. Yeah, that is back. Hits Radio Live is returning to Birmingham and Manchester this November. Unbelievable weekend, right? Full of your favourite hits and throwbacks all live. Now, Manchester has completely sold out. It sold out in record time, in fact. But good news, there's still tickets left for Birmingham. Playing at the BP Pulse Live on Friday, November the 20th. That is the day you need to get in the diary right now, then, if you do want to see John Newman, December 10, The Script, Clementine Douglas, Tiny Temper, Sugar Babes, and Jason Derulo. An unbelievable lineup. Are you going to be a part of it, though, right? Well, get over to hitsradio.co.uk then, because those tickets are selling fast. Get it in. Right now then, for a Friday evening, this is Tayo Cruz.

0: KTB and Jax Jones. All right, this is Hits Radio, and we are fast approaching 9 o'clock then. Let's talk about your Friday night, then we'll do that just after Usher.
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0: We're back next week with a brand new note on my grand piano, and Andrew Garfield joins us on the show. But first, you're hanging out with me, Niall Gray. It is 9 o'clock. Happy Friday. Hope you're having a good one. Get back to it now. This is Cool on Me. It's Radio.

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0: Right, here on Hits Radio. Okay, look, it is that time then. We've just gone past 9 o'clock, so we're about to get serious. There we go. Now we're serious. All right. Friday night then. Who wants to be my Friday night with a silent K? You let me know what you're up to. How are you spending this weekend? Tell you what, it could be something really exciting, or it could be something really, really boring. Who wants to be knighted? Are you getting ready on Sunday to try and secure those Glastonbury tickets? Good luck to you if that is you. I'll be there with you. Maybe a bit of an autumn clear out. Feels like the right time of year to do that, though. Bit of a DIY weekend. You let me know. Why do you deserve a knighthood this weekend? Send me a voice note over on WhatsApp. 0333 2020 800. The most exciting thing or the most dull thing this weekend? 0333 2020 800, and we will do that just after this from Eminem.
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1: Destiny's Child. All right, it's Hits Radio. Good evening. How are we? Happy Friday to you then. All right then. Who is going to become my Friday night? Or the Silent K? Because we've got some strong contenders going on so far. Right, we've got Elliot going out this weekend celebrating his birthday, which isn't for another 2 weeks. Okay. Why not? You make the most of every second. I tell you what, you better be celebrating every single day for the next 2 weeks. Happy birthday to you, Elliot. We got Claire. Big weekend shout out to my crew staying in, ordering a takeaway and refusing to leave the sofa. You refuse. Who's trying to get you up? You stay there. Have a great Friday night. I got a voice note right here from Carol. Carol, what are you up to?
2: This weekend, I'm going to sit and do some greetings cards because I make my own cards for the charity shop so they can sell them and raise money for charity. Okay, bye.
1: Oh, Carol. What a weekend. That is a strong contender, I tell you what, for my Friday nighthood. Very nicely done. Good Friday for you. Please do keep your WhatsApps coming over to me on 0333 2020 800 and we will reveal that Friday nighthood next.
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0: There she is. That is Taylor Swift playing right here on Hits Radio. Oh, here we are then. You know what this tune means. It's time for our Friday night hoods. What are you up to this weekend then? Who's going to be crowned my Friday nights? Well, hi to Tony. Oh, no. And Dave Rogers in East Midlands Ambulance Control Room, helping us get through a very long shift with the tunes. Thank you. You are very welcome. Good luck. Have a good Friday evening. I got a voice note here from Michael. Michael, what's happening with you?
1: I'm taking my daughter to the farm tomorrow, and Sunday I'm back out delivering parcels. Bit of fun in the middle, but boring, boring, boring.
0: Keeping it light-hearted, Michael. I like it. Happy Friday to you. But look, I think it's time we crown my knighthood then. Please arise. Ben, with a voice note. Ben, what do you want to say?
2: Tomorrow you turn 56, so I just want to let you know that I love you and I'm thinking of you, and I hope you like all the prezzies that I've bought you. Happy birthday, Dad. I love you so much.
0: Ah, nicely done, Ben. And happy birthday to Ben's dad. Great stuff. Happy Friday. Right, let's get back into the tunes. And Ariana Grande playing right now on Hits Radio.

0: Friday night. You got Hits Radio on with me, Niall Gray, and I am with you right up until 11 o'clock tonight. Have you got to talk about Hits Radio Live? Going to play a tune from a confirmed artist next. Hits Radio.
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if you want to, stare if you want to, but I got to party. I'm up in the party. I'm glad that I got you, and it's alright. You got you a partner, and club.

There we go, Jessie J. That's Price Tag, playing right here on Hits Radio. About to get into a big tune from December 10 called Us Against the World. Who? I'm sure you know, right? They're going to be at Hits Radio Live. Not just December 10, by the way. All of this lot are going to be there as

And what a lineup that is. 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They are selling quickly, so get on it. And here they are, December 10, Us Against the World Now on Hits Radio. Secret.

0: You know what? This song always reminds me of The Inbetweeners. I can't remember what scene it was, but this is definitely on that Inbetweeners soundtrack. Seen a few things online as well going around. Not too many spoilers, other than the fact that James Buckley, i.e. Jay, he's going for a mullet. He's embracing the mullet and the moustache at the moment. Is he still out in Australia? Who knows? Cannot wait for that, though. Get ready for it next year. Right, coming up to 10 o'clock then, let's get Flo Rida and see her on the way.
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6: 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You're with me for another hour right here on Hits Radio. So, let's get into it then. Flo Rida and See You Playing Now.

It is back. Hits Radio Live is returning to Birmingham and Manchester this November for a weekend of all your favourite hits and throwbacks live. Now, Manchester is completely sold out, and it did sell out, by the way, in record time. But good news, it's not all bad. Still tickets left for Birmingham. So playing for us at BP Pulse Live on Friday, the 20th of November, we've got John Newman. He's going to be there. December 10, The Script, Clementine Douglas, Tiny Temper, Sugar Babe, and that man, Jason Derulo. Now, of course, you already know it's going to be an incredible night. The perfect gig for the whole family, right? So get your tickets right now over at hitsradio.co.uk. They are selling fast, so get on it.

0: is still a huge tune, isn't it? From The Weeknd. That is Blinding Lights, playing right here on Hits Radio. Hope you're having a lovely Friday, by the way. I feel like winter activities coming in hot. We've got a load of new movies coming out. I also feel like there's so many sequels and just ongoing franchises. We're on, like, what? Toy Story 5. The 7th or 50th Shrek movie is coming out. Well, wait for another one. Men in Black. This is exciting, right? Men in Black is officially in development. Doesn't say what date it's coming out, but we're guessing 2027. So bring it on. I'll tell you what, get in the dough, bring it on. Pitbull's on the way. And let's get Milky playing next right here on Hits Radio. Stay there.
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0: Hey, that guy, Jax Jones, recently did a surprise gig at a uni for Freshers Week. Sounds great, did it? Although, the gig was at 9 a.m. and in a lecture, so not as fun. But I mean, look, why not start your morning with a bit of a rave? Setting off confetti cannons and everything. So, hey, that's a nice way to start the week, if you ask me. It could be worse, right? It could be worse. Hey, this is Justin Timberlake now.
1: Just something about you. Wait, I'm looking at you, whatever. Keep looking at me. You're scared now, right? Don't feel me, baby. It's just a

0: Yeah, I'll tell you what, I've been checking out these rumoured artists that could be playing at Glastonbury next year. Of course, tickets go back on sale on Sunday. Good luck if you're in the running for them. And Ray is one of those names that have been apparently could be there. Who knows? That we'll have to wait and see. But I mean, that tune will go off at Glastonbury, wouldn't it? Right, tune's coming up from me then. How about Avicii next?
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0: before you go, there's something I want you to have.
1: Oh, it's beautiful. But wait a minute, isn't this...
0: Yeah, yes it is.
1: But I thought the old lady dropped it into the ocean in the air.
0: Well, baby, I went down and got it for you.

Here we go, Britney Spears, right here on Hits Radio. Hope you are having a great Friday night then, whatever you might be up to this evening. Look, couple more from me then, just before we really get into our Friday night tunes. This is Mabel.

0: And there we go. We are finishing up with a bit of the Sugar Babes. That is Ghost playing right here on Hits Radio. And we're almost at 11 o'clock. Which does mean that is your lot from me. I hope you have a great rest of your Friday. And I will be here same time tomorrow. See you then. Have a good one. Hits
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18: Top stories this on. A 28-year-old man's been charged with preparing acts of terrorism, including against Reform UK leader Nigel Farage. Joshua Kerry from Rotherham in South Yorkshire is accused in relation to activity alleged to have taken place from May 2024 to July this year. Mr Kerry was charged in July with the murder of former Conservative Minister and Reform UK spokesperson Anne Widdecombe. Our correspondent Amelia Harper has a statement from Counter-Terror Police.
19: This investigation has been led by a dedicated team of detectives, analysts and forensic experts working on multiple lines of inquiry, which has resulted in this very serious charge.
18: Two Iranian men have been charged with preparing acts of terrorism in Manchester on the eve of a Jewish festival. The men, aged 34 and 36, are accused of plotting to target the Jewish community. Donald Trump says a ban on US diesel exports was never really on the table. It comes after G7 countries agreed to release 1 million barrels from emergency reserves. The US president had repeatedly said he was considering an export ban. Diesel prices in the UK have now hit an average of £2 a litre. Paul Wilson is from the Federation of Small Businesses.
20: It's not just diesel and petrol prices that are rising. There's a range of cost pressures that are really affecting small businesses at the moment. You've got electricity, you've got business rates, you've got the cost of employing people. So I think it's really important that the Chancellor can give businesses that breathing space.
18: The Indian pilot who was attacked on an Israel-bound flight says he couldn't let people die. Captain Smit McMahar has attacked on his co-pilots on board the Fly Dubai flight. There are calls for Andy Burnham to scrap tuition fees, with claims students in England finish college or university with more than twice the amount of debt than those in Scotland. Figures show graduates left owing, on average, almost £48,000. And some sports news from football. England's under-21s have qualified for next year's Euros. After a goalless draw with Slovakia in Stoke, the Young Lions will be aiming to win their third tournament in a row. From Sky News, I'm Barry Weir.